0: XYZ with their Zachary and Audrey. Jordan remains on the honeymoon, which feels it feels like a very long honeymoon. Not because he's been gone that long, but this is like his third time to Portugal in the last month and a half.
1: Yeah.
0: So that's where I'm like, okay, where do we draw the line of like honeymoon days versus days after wedding?
1: Well, they're at like a spa.
0: They're like a hot springs, natural hot springs, which doesn't help. Also, if you're on your honeymoon, you should also shouldn't be on Instagram. That's my personal gripe with Jordan. Yeah. Like, go have it. I'm not bothering you, but don't post the stuff after the fact.
1: Don't rub it in my face.
0: Yeah. Don't tell me you're chronically online while also off work right now. It's XYZ.

0: 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It's your XYZ ENT Entertainment Report, all brought to you by Eggland's Best. Stephen Colbert ended the Tonight Show, or not the Tonight Show, the Late Night, whatever. The Late Show.
1: Yes.
0: I never get the names
1: late
0: right.
1: Show is Stephen Colbert.
0: Yeah, the Late Show with Stephen Colbert that he inherited from Letterman. Show's over on the finale because there was a lot of controversy of like why CBS canceled the show, even though the ratings were through the roof.
1: Yeah.
0: He pulled a little stunt where he played, or allegedly directed the band to play music from the cartoon The Peanuts.
2: Is the band right now playing the same Peanuts music that I just said people were being sued for using without permission? Is that what you're doing? Yeah. Oh no, I hope this doesn't cost CBS any money.
0: So this was, I don't know, 3 weeks ago, maybe?
1: Yeah,
0: 4 weeks
1: ago? So it sounds like there has been a licensing agreement between CBS and Lee Mendelsohn Film Productions,
0: who own the rights to the
1: Linus and Lucy song. But it sounds like, I mean, they were like, we thought it was funny, we're going to get our money, but they're donating it to World Central Kitchen, which Stephen Colbert also donated $2.5 million to.
0: It sounds like they were in cahoots.
1: It sounds like they were perhaps in cahoots.
0: Right.
1: Yes.
0: And it was like, hey, we're going to pull a stunt. You got to quote unquote sue CBS.
1: Yes.
0: Not actually litigate.
1: Yeah.
0: You know, just get a little bit of a check and then turn it into like a bigger story.
1: Yes.
0: I highly doubt, as much as I'd love to believe the idea of Stephen Colbert sticking it to the man that is CBS, I, as someone that worked for CBS at one point, I find it very hard to believe they weren't also in on this. And they were
1: CBS.
0: Like, yeah, hey,
1: yeah,
0: do it. Because like, in theory, they could sue Stephen Colbert for putting them at risk. So I think this was just a bigger play to get some people that need money, rightfully so, the money, which is great.
1: For sure. But and you know, there's levels of operation, I'm sure.
0: Yeah,
1: you know,
0: I do love the narrative that Stephen Colbert is like, hey, you're letting me go? Let me cost you some cash.
1: Yeah.
0: But
1: anyway, kind of funny stunts. Yeah. It's been settled for a good cause.
0: Yeah.
1: As well.
0: What is it, the world?
1: The World Central Kitchen. It
0: Amazing.
1: Is a disaster relief food nonprofit.
0: Awesome. Your XYZ ENT Entertainment Report, all brought to you by Eggland's Best.
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13: Summer vibes are definitely in effect. Joe and Tina from the morning show, and that means the ticket hookup to go to Milwaukee Summerfest.
0: So when you play the impossible question with us at 6:20 is going to be your first chance to win.
13: And then with fistfuls of tickets, Zach from Promotions will be out and about across different towns and cities in the Northwest Burbs.

0: The TSA is very funnily warning travelers from Europe that are in the U.S. right now for the World Cup to, despite their love of ranch, check it. Please don't try to bring a bottle of ranch on board a plane because it's obviously larger than the allowed liquid. They tweeted this. If you're visiting for a very large sporting event and you happen to discover ranch while you're here, please pack it in your checked bag on the way home.
1: That's hilarious.
0: I didn't realize the rest of the world didn't have ranch like us until recently, right? So I've been seeing these posts, a lot of different people from the UK visiting America for the World Cup that are like, the food is so much better than the UK. It is. Yeah. But like, it's a running joke online. And now I guess this has actually been a thing that a lot of Europeans, when returning back to their country, are trying to bring ranch back.
1: Sure, because you can't get it there.
0: Right, but they just think like, oh, they can just bring it on board. It's not like a liquid. It's like, you have to check it.
1: I mean, what? Like, it's a
0: condiment? I don't know. I didn't know there was a thing, though. Like, I really thought ranch was everywhere. And then I was talking to my girlfriend, and she's like, no, her friends were living in Brazil for a while. Yeah. And when she went to visit them, they begged her to bring a case of Hidden Valley Ranch to Brazil.
1: Ranch is like a very
0: American thing. Which just tells me it's got to be awful for you. But I do like the taste.
1: I mean, it's so good. It's like, can't be that bad for you. It's just like buttermilk and herbs. And
0: you started that sentence with butter.
1: Buttermilk. Buttermilk's good for you.

0: XYZ with their exact read. Mom's hot take. It's all brought to you by T-Mobile. My mom joining the show to provide her perspective on just like the life and world around us.
1: I am scared. You texted me a little while ago. You said, Mom, we're going to talk about this.
0: Yeah.
1: And I was like, what?
0: So my mom was at the bar by herself yesterday.
1: Okay, that sounds bad.
2: What?
1: That's a terrible statement. My mom was at the bar by herself yesterday.
0: What part of that was not factual?
1: It was factual, but you need some context too, sweetie.
0: I have been traveling for the last 2 weeks. I went out to the suburbs to see my mom and dad yesterday. And
1: drops me at a bar.
0: No, I had a doctor's appointment and I'm 34. And she's like, well, can I come with? I was like, yeah, but you're not coming with me into my physical.
2: Yeah.
0: Like, that's just,
2: can't
0: I'm like, why
2: out.
0: Don't I drop you at like the wine bar across the street?
1: Yeah.
0: I stopped saying like, you were fine with it. You didn't have any objection yesterday. But I drop her at the bar. And she didn't have her phone with her.
1: Oh my gosh, it was like losing a right hand.
0: Yeah, but I find this so funny because you grew up in a generation where like you had to do what you ended up doing yesterday. Yep. And you didn't handle it well. She asked the bartender to borrow his phone to call me, but like didn't do it the right way. The
2: okay.
0: 2026 way.
1: What's that?
0: I don't know. Don't call me from a random number and not leave a voicemail or text me.
1: I did leave. You're impossible to get through. There's like five barriers to get through. It's like,
0: I'm very important. I have a lot going on. Okay.
1: There was

0: Mom's hot take on XYZ with their exact reads. All brought to you by T-Mobile. My mom joining the show to provide her perspective on not having a cell phone in 2026.
1: I just took a jump back into time. Yeah. I was like sitting at the bar with everybody around me.
0: Okay, some context.
1: Out of phone.
0: Not that there's anything wrong with it, but my mom's not like the type to frequent a bar by herself. Like, I had a doctor's appointment. I was visiting my parents. I was going to see my, I almost said my pediatric doctor, my primary doctor. Which is, I just really like the guy. I've seen him for a couple years now, and like, it's only like 40 minutes, 50 minutes from me. So I'm like, I see him once a year. I'm just going to keep the same doctor. So I was going for my annual, and I'm like, Mom, I love you. You're not coming into my physical with me. So why don't you just, I'll drop you off at the wine bar across the street, and I'll come see you after. And I realized pretty quickly she doesn't have her phone because I'm starving. I've been fasting all day. Anyone that gets their annual physical, you have to fast before you get blood drawn. And I'm texting her. I'm like, hey, I'll be there in like 10 minutes. Could you please order food? I know we're in a hurry. I need food. Tried to call her. Nothing. And then I look at my phone and I have like a missed call from this random phone number. And I'm like, usually my phone marks
1: spam. It was
0: spam.
1: Brian the bartender. Yeah. How do you not know Brian?
0: So you asked to borrow the bartender's cell phone. But like in 2026, I feel like you can't just call from a random number. Like that. Mm-hmm. No one's in their right minds picking up that anymore. Right.
1: But is it safe to text? Because no, but that's safe too. I don't know Brian the bartender. I don't know if I want to text from his phone.
0: What? You're texting me. You called from the same number. What do you think you're divulging?
1: I think that texting stays longer than calling.
0: It's the same record. Like, I have his number still. You want to call him?
1: No. Maybe I do.
0: I think you did it in a world where, like, you were thinking, you were reverting to the 80s where it's like, you didn't have a cell phone back then. But, like, if I'm just going to pick up a random phone and call someone by memory, by phone number, they'll answer because they don't know. Their phone just rings.
2: Yeah.
0: And it's like, no, I see this as getting screened. A, my phone is screening it for me. I also use an app because I don't want, like, spam calls all the time.
1: So now if I'm getting abducted, I don't do... I better text.
0: Be like, help.
1: Help.
0: Yeah.
1: Help.
0: Although that sounds like one of the scam texts.
2: Yeah, I would not go straight to Eric if you're getting abducted.
0: I think I was just one of the few numbers, to be fair.
2: I would go maybe 911.
0: No. Hey, I can activate as a hostage negotiator real quick. I think I'm just one of the numbers that you know by heart.
1: Did you see what I texted you just a little while ago? I texted you a picture of my Apple Watch that I rarely wear, and I'm going to start wearing it now.
0: Yes.
1: So now it's being charged, and I'm going to have that on.
0: Okay. Yeah, that's a good alternative. But just like a quick reminder, if you're going to if you forget your phone or you go out without your phone, which I kind of want to normalize
1: a
0: little bit.
1: Ask your bartender.
0: More. I'm just trying. This is actually, I'm going to use this as a time that I remind my mom, like, sometimes I'm just not going to have my phone on me. I'm trying to be better about that. I don't need my phone on me 24/7. I'll keep it within range or like place where I can check it every 30 minutes or 60 minutes. But like, I don't want to be as accessible as I've been lately.
2: Mm-hmm.
0: But if you need to get a hold of me and you're calling from a random number, I think this goes for a lot of people. Don't just call and not leave a voicemail or not text also, like, hey, it's your mom. I'm trying to get a hold of you.
1: I tried leaving you a voicemail. The king of the phone would not let it go through.
0: Yeah,
1: it's there in iCloud.
0: I use an app that prevents like people from leaving a voicemail unless you go through a series of prompts.
1: I did. I went through all these prompts and then I left a voicemail.
0: I didn't get it. We'll go check that. Check the tape tomorrow. Mom's hot take. It's all brought to you by T-Mobile. 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

0: I can't decide if this is brilliant or so sad that there is this site that's going viral. It's called the dopamine site, primarily in South Korea right now, that lets people go through the motions of like ordering, like from a Grubhub looking site, like food. You can go, you can select the different options, you can put notes in, but you don't spend any money. It's like for the dopamine hit of like shopping for food, but then you don't get the food. I kind of understand it from the side of like, sometimes it can just be cathartic to like kind of shop and scroll and add things to carts.
1: I understand.
0: Yeah.
1: This is so sad.
0: But it's very sad.
1: This is
0: right?
1: Where we've gotten.
0: yeah. And people, it's literally in real time going viral in South Korea, where people like, and the video shows like people clicking through and like adding chicken, adding ramen, adding things to their cart. And then the food, you don't spend any money, but
1: you can't afford food. Why don't you pretend to order it?
0: Oh man.
1: That's so sad.
0: What do you do for a dopamine hit? That's maybe a little different. Like, I don't want social media as an answer, but like, what's something that you do that you're like, this is weird, but it's my thing, and it like, it just gets me regulated.
1: Okay.
0: It's cathartic to me.
1: Sure.
0: We'll talk about it next on XYZ.

0: A new website in, well, it started in South Korea, but I guess anyone can access it. It's a dopamine website that allows users primarily to go, quote unquote, order fake food. So you're not actually spending money, but you go through the motions of like a Grubhub looking site.
1: Yeah.
0: You add things to your cart. It simulates, you know, the cathartic nature of ordering food for delivery, but you don't spend money.
1: Yeah.
0: And you said you would enjoy this.
1: I think I would. I mean, I would probably enjoy it. Like, it's, I was reading the comments on the post that you put in here about it, and it's just like somebody said adults relearn how to play pretend.
0: Yeah.
1: And I was like, that's
0: so accurate.
1: Like,
0: though.
1: Yeah.
0: I mean, this is like adult, like tea party for sure.
1: Yeah, that's awesome. And I totally understand.
0: But see, as a child, and this says a lot about me, but I always needed to understand how things worked.
1: Right.
0: So I was never really great with pretend. I was very good at like, I would see, I don't know, how do I put this in words? Like, I would go to like the deli at the grocery store and I'd see like the conveyor belts for like ham or whatever.
1: Sure.
0: And I would try to go home and recreate that with Legos. Like, I wouldn't understand the mechanics of it, but I would definitely want, like, that was better than me than like having a fake Easy Bake Oven and being like, this chocolate cake is so good, but it's not there.
1: Yeah.
0: You know?
1: I like pretend.
0: Yeah. Do you still pretend?
1: I mean, you know, sometimes.
0: What do you do for a dopamine hit then? Maybe besides, like, obviously, I think everyone kind of has a scroll Instagram, scroll TikTok handicap right now. But, like, other than that, is there anything else you get a.
1: Well, you know me. I love to make a craft.
0: Oh, that's great. That's very healthy, I feel like.
1: Though. Yeah. I mean, yesterday I was feeling a little stressed, so like straight after work I just walked my little butt to Michael's, bought a bunch of craft supplies, sat in my room fiddling for a little bit. It was nice. It's like a stress reliever for me.
0: Yeah, I will say for me, organization, I like to describe myself as a type A creative, right? Mm-hmm. Like, so I'm not type A in the sense that like I can deal with like sheets and numbers and that's all I can stare at every day. I'm good at it, I hate it, but I do like organization. And for my stargazers out there, I'm a Virgo, so take with that with what you may. But like, I really hate the daunting task of having to organize something.
1: Yeah.
0: But if I'm like in the mood, going through my pantry and cleaning things out and reorganizing, or
1: I did just do that too.
0: We have a ton of cables in the studio, like reorganizing that stuff, that just hits different.
1: Yeah, I understand.
0: I think it's the accomplishment that comes with it too.
1: Well, yeah, and it's like being able to know exactly where everything is, and
0: it only
1: totally
0: lasts for a few days, but like,
1: well,
0: I like the idea of it.
1: Yeah, I like. Don't even get me started.
0: You're a little tornado. I've seen your apartment before. XYZ with Eric Zachary. What do you do for a little dopamine hit? Maybe in a healthier fashion that's not like scrolling TikTok or Instagram. Let us know. Ironically, go on Instagram and let us know. XYZ content on Instagram.
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14: From carpool to cocktails, meetings to me time, you deserve a soundtrack that keeps up. And that is what we do. Start

0: What are you watching, Audrey? I was going to say Wednesday because that's the segment. But Audrey, what have you been watching?
1: I've been watching Outlast The Jungle.
0: Yeah, you've been talking about this for a while.
1: It's so good. I binged it.
0: Isn't it just Survivor? Like, it's...
1: No. Well, it's similar to Survivor, except there aren't like challenges. It's not challenges.
0: It's more
1: they
0: just
1: get
0: like survival.
1: Like supply drops and whatever. So got it's it. Kind of like who
0: Start
1: lasts
0: a fire,
1: the longest and
0: build a shelter.
1: Exactly. But yeah, whoever wins has to win in a team. Those are the rules.
0: What do they do to like filter people out?
1: They'll be like
0: release like wild boars.
1: Well, they'll be like, you have to kick one person off your team.
0: Oh, they vote off. This sounds a lot like Survivor.
1: It's similar, but you don't vote people off unless you're like, you can vote people off your team, but you can't vote people like off the island.
0: People have to quit.
1: Like they can go to, they have to go to another team instead.
0: Got it.
1: Yeah.
0: I don't got it, but all right. Netflix, Outlast the Jungle. I've been watching Legends, very new on Netflix as well. This is loosely based on a true story of UK border agents, border patrol that like are just like your average Joes that are at the airport at Heathrow and like, you know, bag random check. Like that kind of boring stuff. And a small group of them get selected to become spies, essentially. Like people you would never expect to stop the importation. Is that the word?
1: Yeah, like Julia Child.
0: Kind of heroin. Yeah, so they're tasked with like trying to find the how people are getting heroin in and stopping them from getting across the border. Anyway, it's very good. I've only seen two episodes. That's probably why I'm not describing it the best. Legends is on Netflix as well.

0: Jamie Lee Curtis and, I hope I say this right, Mariska Hargitay from Law & Order SVU.
1: Yes.
0: Olivia Benson. I'm just going to call her that.
1: Yeah.
0: They were sitting down for Variety for a conversation, and they kind of derailed at one point because they had a fight over how to pronounce L.A.
2: Okay, we had this argument.
3: And she says Los Angeles.
2: Okay, but what do you call it? Los Feliz.
3: Yes, but we're not talking about Los Feliz.
2: You don't say Los Feliz.
3: You don't say Los Angeles. Unless
2: you say Los Angeles.
3: You don't. And if I had like a jury here, everyone would vote for me. Go ahead.
0: I agree with Mariska. I think, and I like Jamie Lee Curtis a lot. I think this is
1: Jamie Lee Curtis.
0: Old white Hollywood privilege. Cause like, it was just like a mispronunciation that a lot of white people did in Hollywood back in the day.
1: What? Los Angeles?
0: Los Angeles. You'll also hear Los Angeles a lot too.
1: Wait, so are you saying... I'm confused.
0: It's Los Angeles. That's how people say it. Los Angeles.
1: Well, right. But like, are you saying, okay, sure.
0: Anyway, I think like 99% of the people would agree that it's pronounced Los Angeles.
1: Well, yeah, I agree.
0: But yeah, Jamie Lee Curtis was like blown away that it's not Los Angeles because LOS or it could be used different ways.
1: Well, it sounds like I think she's trying to be like, no, that's how you would say it.
0: Yeah. It's like when it's like, when people are, I do this to be annoying, but I do it intentionally when I say prestigious instead of prestigious.
1: Oh, that's intentional. Got it.
0: I do it intentionally. Yeah.
1: Okay. I see.
0: Like I know, but it's also a journalistic thing. Anyway, what are words you pronounce wrong legitimately that other people give you ish about? We'll talk about it next.

0: What are words that you pronounce differently than other people? Audrey, you're from Minnesota, so I feel like it's everything
1: well,
0: in your vocabulary.
1: Well, okay, yeah. I mean, if you're talking about, as far as my accent goes, like, everything,
0: Real quick, we're getting this from a recent interview that Jamie Lee Curtis did with Mariska Hargitay, Olivia Benson from Law & Order SVU, on Variety, and they were fighting over how to say Los Angeles.
2: Okay, we had this argument. And
3: she says Los Angeles.
2: Okay, but what do you call it? Los Feliz.
3: Yes, but we're not talking about Los Feliz.
2: You don't say Los Feliz.
3: You don't say Los Angeles. Unless
2: you say Los Angeles.
3: You don't. And if I had like a jury here, everyone would vote for me. Go ahead.
0: I think Mariska's right on that one. However, I do understand. There's certain words that like... There's words I intentionally pronounce wrong.
1: Yeah.
0: Not wrong, but like I actually pronounce them correctly.
1: Sure.
0: But
1: like you just pronounce
0: layman's
1: them.
0: Way of saying it. Like yeah. It's pronounced prestigious.
1: Sure.
0: Everyone in America says prestigious.
1: Well, right? It's probably,
0: but that's the British.
1: It's just a dialect. Yeah. Yeah, it's like aluminium versus aluminum.
0: Or garage versus garage.
1: Yeah.
0: Yeah, but prestigious is the way to say it. And most people in journalism know to say it prestigious. Or harassment versus harassment, that kind of stuff. All of that to say.
1: You will not catch me saying harassment.
0: Harassment. Well, that was originally because they didn't want to like, I'm not going to do it on the air, but if you slow down harassment, you can imagine you break it apart what that sounds like. All that to say, what's a word that like you get clocked for all the time, Audrey?
1: I honestly am so mortified whenever I pronounce anything wrong that I can't think of anyone off that. Like there are times that I have pronounced things wrong that I'm not immune to that. But if I learned that I pronounced something wrong, you better believe I'm correcting
0: that. Say boat.
1: Boat. Boat.
0: Your Minnesota accent's sticking in a little bit.
1: I mean, my Minnesota accent
0: say
1: for
0: bag.
1: Sure. Big.
0: What?
1: You know how I say
0: one more
1: big.
0: Time.
1: Big.
0: Big?
1: My big.
0: Are you trying to say bag? Can you say bag?
1: I can say bag.
0: Okay, got it.
1: I can say it. It's just that's not how it comes out. Or lake.
0: Oh my God. So I'm very proud of my non-regional dialect. Like I'm from outside Chicago and everyone, my friends try to pretend that I have a Chicago accent and I don't.
1: I know you definitely don't
0: have a Chicago accent. I don't talk like that, right?
1: Yeah.
0: And I also went to a lot of speech and dialect training when I was in school because I knew I was going into journalism to not have a regional dialect.
1: Sure.
0: There is one word, one word only, that I truly say to her.
1: Oh.
0: And everyone will call me out and say it's tour.
1: Yeah.
0: And it's not. It's actually tour. If you look it up, it's tour.
1: Okay.
0: Pronounced
1: well,
0: tour.
1: I say tour.
0: That's pretty close to me, actually.
1: But I don't say tour. I say tour.
0: But Jordan, I'm glad he's not here because he'll fight me on this. He says tour. And I'm like, that's the past tense.
1: No, that's wrong.
0: That's the past tense of tearing paper. That's not the same thing. It's tour.
1: But yeah, I agree.
0: What's the word you pronounce wrong and like you standing your ground on this? X, Y, and Z content on Instagram. I know we're not alone in this.
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0: Mom's hot take on XYZ with Eric Zachary. My mom talking about leaving her phone at a bar while I was at a doctor's appointment yesterday. I realized the timing of that sounds kind of bizarre.
1: Yes.
0: I dropped her off at a wine bar while I was getting my physical. I was home visiting her. And I got a call from the bartender's phone. Here's the voicemail she left.
2: Honey, I don't have my phone. I left it outside on the patio at home. So the bartender's letting me use his phone.
0: But I use like a call block service. So I didn't get that voicemail. Like my phone was like, this has got to be a spam call.
3: I did get a free glass of wine. Thank you, Brian.
0: Yeah, you did get a free glass of wine out of it. But we were talking about how like, hey, in today's day and age, if you're calling from a number I don't have saved, I'm going to assume if I don't have the number or I'm not expecting a call, it's spam.
1: Yeah, I do the same thing.
0: Shoot me a text. Shoot me a text from Brian, the bartender's phone, and then I'll know. Today's Mom's Hot Take. If you want to hear the whole thing, let me know. XY, let me know. Don't call me. It won't work. XYZ with Eric Zachary. Look up the show wherever you get your podcast to hear the full Mom's Hot Take.

0: What are you watching Wednesday on XYZ with Eric Zachary? It's all brought to you by O'Reilly Auto Parts, professional parts people. Now, this is our chance to go through things that we've been into, binging, watching, without hopefully spoiling it for you.
1: Yeah.
0: And honestly, what just happened to Audrey is something that I find very reoccurring for me, and it makes me so nervous to Google something.
1: I'm so upset. I've been watching this show that I like love, because I went home this weekend. I took the Amtrak, so I was on a train for like literally like 16 hours.
0: Just binging.
1: Binging Outlast, The Jungle, which is like another Survivor show. You know I love the Survivor shows, but I couldn't remember if it was called Outlast Tropics or whatever. So I looked it up, and it's the season finale today. First thing is the winners of the show.
0: I hate that. I also hate, I think this is actually a worse offense, is like when you're on Netflix, I'm like, whatever thumbnail they use for the episode gives something away.
1: Yes.
0: I'm like, don't do that.
1: No, I'm like, come on.
0: Netflix is really bad about that. Apple is a little bit better of like being very vague.
1: Yeah.
0: That said,

0: Okay, so you're watching...
1: So Outlast, The Jungle. There are a couple other seasons of this, but they do it in the winter. This one's like in a tropical area. It's basically, it starts with three teams and kind of the goal is to just win $1 million or whatever, but you have to do it with your team, so with two or more people. And it's just like kind of survival stuff. You know I love the survival stuff.
0: Widow's Peak has its finale today.
1: I know, I saw that too.
0: Widow's Peak. Widow's Bay. I haven't seen it yet. So I'm avoiding the internet because I'm going to go home and watch it.
1: Yeah.
0: I just started watching Legends on Netflix. Legend. And I really like this. This is loosely based on a true story, too, of how they took a bunch of Border Patrol agents that, like, are... Imagine a Border Patrol agent right now. Right. Not ICE. This is, like, the people, like, when you come in and they're, like, passport, check your bag.
1: Sure.
0: In the UK, there was the drug epidemic, the heroin epidemic was hitting.
1: Yeah.
0: And they basically tried to train five of them to be, like, under... cover secret operatives, like spies, but like the most unlikely people in the world.
1: That's so funny.
0: And this is based off of a true story, and I'm only like two episodes in, but it's very good. It just came out. It's on Netflix. If you like British humor, but also lots of thriller adventure, Legends. That's what they were called. Legends, when they had a secret identity. Mm. But like, I just love things where it's not like your typical Jason Bourne spy.
1: Yeah.
0: Like these are like what the actual spies were.
1: Sure.
0: That's on Netflix. And then Surviving the Jungle.
1: It's Outlast the Jungle.
0: Which is on what?
1: It's on also Netflix.
0: Okay, cool. There you go. It's XYZ with Eric Zachary. What are you watching Wednesday? 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
11: Workplace politics can definitely be a finicky thing. 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
12: I mean, come on. 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

0: On the finale of The Late Show with Stephen Colbert, he pulled a little prank on CBS by having them play licensed music that they're not supposed to play.
1: Yes.
2: Is the band right now playing the same Peanuts music that I just said people are being sued for using without permission? Is that what you're doing?
1: That's so funny.
2: Oh, no, I hope this doesn't cost CBS any money.
0: So the owners to the rights of the Linus and Lucy song from the Peanuts were actively going after people that were in wrongly and using the music without licensing
1: like they've been, I think they've been kind of extra going after people as of recent, which is what.
0: But they've also been doing it and they've been taking the money and donating a lot of it, too.
1: Yeah. So basically, this has been settled between CBS and
0: CBS paid.
1: CBS is paying up the Lee Mendelsohn Film Productions, who own the rights to the Linus and Lucy song. And they're donating all the proceeds to World Central Kitchen, which is a disaster relief food nonprofit that Stephen Colbert also donated $2.5 million to.
0: It's almost like they were in cahoots.
1: Yeah, perhaps.
0: XYZ.

0: I have a lot of things that just grind my gears in general.
1: Uh-huh.
0: Jordan likes to joke that I citizens arrest people regularly, which I'm fine
1: with.
0: Yeah,
1: I tried to find you a badge when we were talking about that the other day, and I couldn't find one.
0: I would love a badge that says, like, citizen arresting officer or something. All of that to say, there's certain things that bother me way more than others, slow walkers being one of them. Uh-huh. I don't mind that you're a slow walker. I mind that you're walking slow and you're aware or unaware that people are around you.
1: Like, well, yeah. I mean, just don't walk slow and leave no other path for people to get by. Yeah,
0: like if you're blocking me, or when people walk like five people wide and you just assume your group is more important than everyone, that stuff really gets to me.
1: Yeah.
0: But few things truly out of everything in my life that I complain about, there's very few things that bother me more than travel etiquette, just because, like, I grew up in the airlines. We've talked about this a lot. My mom, my dad both worked for United Airlines. My mom just retired. There is one thing that you can do on an airplane that I don't care who you are, every single time I will say something.
1: Okay.
0: I will. It's not just like I'll complain about it.
1: I'm ready.
0: I will confront you.
1: Okay.
0: I don't care if you're a 90-year-old woman. I will

0: What's the one travel etiquette thing that someone can do that it just it's so sinful to you that you have to say something? Now, there's a lot of things people can do on airplanes or in airports that really upset me.
1: Yeah.
0: Just because, like, I'm
1: like probably some things that I do.
0: Oh, there's so much stuff that you do, Audrey. I've traveled with you, and it's, I'm just like, oh my God. But, like, there's truly only one thing that you can do on an, other than, like, be rude to the flight attendant or cabin crew. Like, that's just awful.
1: Well,
0: to me.
1: You just shouldn't do that.
0: You shouldn't do that to anyone.
1: If you're rude to anybody that is helping you with anything, then you're the worst person ever.
0: But, thank you. That is not what I'm talking about. There's one thing that I don't care who you are. I don't care if you're a 5-year-old or a 90-year-old woman. I will say something.
1: Okay.
0: And I will confront you.
1: Well, what is it?
0: I love the aisle seat. Uh-huh. And I intentionally, this isn't going where you think it's going. Like, I've switched seats. I've done all of that. I deal with rude people on planes.
1: Yeah.
0: But if I'm in the aisle seat and you're in the middle or the window, do not climb over me to get to that seat.
1: I think that's so strange.
0: I will gladly get up. I don't care. There has been so many times, and it's usually creepy old white dudes that are like, no, it's fine.
1: Yeah.
0: And like,
1: oh, it's okay.
0: Bro, do not straddle me.
1: And you're like shuffling over.
0: I don't care. I'm not picking a fight. If you do it, I'll just be like, no, I insist. Please let me get up.
1: Right.
0: But I was on a flight home from Portugal the other day. Very long flight. We're all tired. Mm-hmm. And the person next to me, mind you, my girlfriend's sitting in the other aisle seat. So we're across the aisle. That's the pro way to do it. Mm-hmm. But the person in the seat next to me, I fell asleep. I nodded off for a second. I woke up to them straddling my face. And they were like, well, we didn't want to wake you up. And I just looked shocked because, A, I wasn't really sleeping. Like, it's not like I was, like, down for the count. Like, just nudge me.
1: Yeah.
0: But even if I am sleeping,
1: wake me up.
0: Oh, my God. I looked at them. I was like, why would you do that?
1: Yeah.
0: And they looked shocked back. Oh, my God. And my girlfriend grabs my arm.
1: Oh, my God.
0: Like, I'm like, why would you do that? Yeah. Like, why? And they're like, well, I thought I could get over you. I'm like, now we're both uncomfortable. Like, I promise. I don't give you a dirty look.
1: Yeah.
0: I'll get up every single time. I don't care.
1: Yeah.
0: Do not climb over me.
1: Yeah, don't do
0: on
1: that.
0: On an airplane.
1: Don't do that. Don't do that at all.
0: I don't care.
1: Yeah. I hate when people, if I'm on a plane and you're sitting next to me and you're touching me in any way other than it's like, if it's an accident, of course, that's fine. And also,
0: if it's like shoulders and you truly can't avoid
1: it
0: or
1: something. If we're bumping shoulders, we're bumping knees and we give a little, oh, sorry. Like, that's fine. But like, I once got, like, I was in the window seat and the woman in the middle seat was, she was just like an older woman and she was just talking to me and it's fine. I don't really want to talk to people on a plane, but I will.
0: Mm-hmm.
1: And she's like asking me for help with her phone, but she keeps like putting her hand on my thigh as we're talking.
0: No.
1: And I was like, that's just, it specifically bothers me on an airplane because there's no way
0: out. There's nowhere. Yeah,
1: you know,
0: nowhere
1: like there's no scooching away. There's no being polite about it. There's no, you know, it's just like, don't
0: people
1: touch
0: that
1: me.
0: Like break the touch barrier with someone they don't know and maybe once, like, and that's just your personality, fine, but like,
1: well,
0: don't
1: get me wrong, like, I'm, you know, one to give a little shoulder pat, you know what I mean, but like, I'm not gonna
0: an
1: like
0: attaboy.
1: Yeah, I'll be like, you know?
0: I don't love it. I don't like when people manspread, and that's usually a move I have encountered, and maybe this is my personal opinion because I'm a 6 foot tall guy, so I don't deal with other men a lot that are doing it to me.
1: Yeah.
0: I have noticed a pattern of women in
1: man spreading.
0: Yeah, but like middle aged women. And I don't know if that's their way of like fighting back against the system, which is great.
1: Yeah.
0: But don't do it if I'm not encroaching on your space.
1: Sure. Yeah, no. Well, I think the reason I will get on an airplane and I will man spread if I'm next to somebody who's
0: also doing it to you.
1: Looks like they're going to do it.
0: Yeah, totally. Like if someone's threatening to take your space, I'm in for it. But like if I'm not doing anything and we're all being pretty mindful of our space and then you take you're just as bad as the rest of them. Then if you're like wide open thighs, why is your foot under the seat in front of me?
1: Okay, yeah, I think that's it. Stay within your seat.
0: Thank you.
1: Yeah.
0: Or book first class. You poor, broke, unaware person.
1: Okay, I do not agree.
0: XYZ.
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0: XYZ with Derek, Zachary, and Audrey. Jordan remains on the honeymoon, which feels it feels like a very long honeymoon. Not because he's been gone that long, but this is like his third time to Portugal in the last month and a half.
1: Yeah.
0: So that's where I'm like, okay, where do we draw the line of like honeymoon days versus days after wedding?
1: Well, they're at like a spa.
0: They're like a hot springs, natural hot springs, which doesn't help. Also, if you're on your honeymoon, you shouldn't be on Instagram. That's my personal gripe with Jordan. Yeah. Like, go have it. I'm not bothering you, but don't post the stuff after the fact.
1: Don't rub it in my face.
0: Yeah. Don't tell me you're chronically online while also off work right now. It's XYZ.

0: Are you feeling me?
1: 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It's your XYZ ENT Entertainment Report, all brought to you by Eggland's Best. Stephen Colbert ended the Tonight Show, or not the Tonight Show, the late night, whatever. The Late Show.
2: Yes.
1: I never get the
2: names
1: right.
2: The Late Show with Stephen Colbert.
1: Yeah, the Late Show with Stephen Colbert that he inherited from Letterman. Show's over on the finale. Because there was a lot of controversy of like why CBS canceled the show, even though the ratings were through the roof.
2: Yeah.
1: He pulled a little stunt where he played, or allegedly directed the band to play music from the cartoon The Peanuts.
3: Is the band right now playing the same Peanuts music that I just said people were being sued for using without permission? Is that what he's doing? Oh, no, I hope this doesn't cost CBS any money.
1: So this was, I don't know, 3 weeks ago, maybe? Yeah, 4 weeks ago?
2: So it sounds like there has been a licensing agreement between CBS and Lee Mendelsohn Film Productions.
1: Who own the rights to
2: the Linus and Lucy song. But it sounds like, I mean, they were like, we thought it was funny. We're going to get our money, but they're donating it to World Central Kitchen, which Stephen Colbert also donated $2.5 million to.
1: It sounds like they were in cahoots.
2: It sounds like they were perhaps in cahoots.
1: Right. Yes. And it was like, hey, we're going to pull a stunt. You got to quote unquote sue CBS.
2: Yes.
1: Not actually litigate.
2: Yeah.
1: You know, just get a little bit of a check and then turn it into like a bigger story.
2: Yes.
1: I highly doubt, as much as I'd love to believe the idea of Stephen Colbert sticking it to the man that is CBS, I, as someone that worked for CBS at one point, I find it very hard to believe they weren't also in on this. And they were
2: CBS.
1: Like, yeah, hey,
2: yeah,
1: do it. Because like, in theory, they could sue Stephen Colbert for putting them at risk. So I think this was just a bigger play to get some people that need money, rightfully so, the money, which is great.
2: For sure. But and you know, there's levels of operation, I'm sure.
1: Yeah,
2: you know,
1: I do love the narrative that Stephen Colbert is like, hey, you're letting me go? Let me cost you some cash.
2: Yeah. But anyway, kind of funny stunts. Yeah. It's been settled for a good cause.
1: Yeah.
2: As well.
1: What is it? The World
2: Central

0: Kitchen. It is a disaster relief food nonprofit.
1: Awesome. 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
2: Dough for Dad is back with Star 105.5. Still trying to figure out what Dad wants for Father's Day? 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
3: nothing.
2: Whatever. 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

0: What did we go over today on the show? Audrey yelling at me because I said that some poor people are rude. I'm also a poor person.
1: You said that is not what you said, and I'm not going to air you out because I value.
0: It's not what I said. It's not what I believe. I just said that I don't believe being poor or rich, for that matter, is an excuse to be a rude person.
1: Yeah,
0: and sure. I hate when people think that their status, whether it's like, well, I don't care because I don't have money anyway, or I have all the money and I own this world,
1: yeah,
0: is an excuse to treat anyone less than a person and recognize their space, especially on an airplane. Mm-hmm. That Audrey's like, stop talking, Eric. That's just one of the things we went over today on XYZ with Eric Zacher. If you missed any of the show or you want to run anything back on demand, just search XYZ wherever you get your podcasts.

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0: I can't decide if this is brilliant or so sad that there is this site that's going viral. It's called a dopamine site, primarily in South Korea right now, that lets people go through the motions of like ordering, like from a Grubhub looking site, like food. You can go, you can select the different options, you can put notes in, but you don't spend any money. It's like for the dopamine hit of like shopping for food, but then you don't get the food. I kind of understand it from the side of like, sometimes it can just be cathartic to like kind of shop and scroll and add things to carts.
1: I understand.
0: Yeah.
1: This is so sad.
0: But it's very sad,
1: right?
0: This is
1: where we've gotten.
0: yeah. And people, it's literally in real time going viral in South Korea, where people like, and the video shows like people clicking through and like adding chicken, adding ramen, adding things to their cart. And then the food, you don't spend any money, but.
1: You can't afford food. Why don't you pretend to order it?
0: Oh, man.
1: That's so sad.
0: What do you do for a dopamine hit that's maybe a little different? Like, I don't want social media as an answer, but like, what's something that you do that you're like, this is weird, but it's my thing, and it like, it just gets me regulated.
1: Okay. Yeah,
0: it's cathartic to me.
1: Sure.
0: We'll talk about it next on XYZ. Shine bright like a diamond. Shine bright like

0: A new website in, well, it started in South Korea, but I guess anyone can access it. It's a dopamine website that allows users primarily to go, quote unquote, order fake food. So you're not actually spending money, but you go through the motions of like a Grubhub looking site.
1: Yeah.
0: You add things to your cart. It simulates, you know, the cathartic nature of ordering food for delivery, but you don't spend money.
1: Yeah.
0: And you said you would enjoy this.
1: I think I would. I mean, I would probably enjoy it. Like, it's, I was reading the comments on the post that you put in here about it, and it's just like somebody said adults relearn how to play pretend.
0: Yeah.
1: And I was like, that's
0: so accurate.
1: Like,
0: though.
1: Yeah.
0: I mean, this is like adult, like tea party for sure.
1: Yeah, that's awesome. And I totally understand.
0: But see, as a child, and this says a lot about me, but I always needed to understand how things worked.
1: Right.
0: So I was never really great with pretend. I was very good at like, I would see, I don't know, how do I put this in words? Like, I would go to like the deli at the grocery store and I'd see like the conveyor belts for like ham or whatever.
1: Sure.
0: And I would try to go home and recreate that with Legos. Like, I wouldn't understand the mechanics of it, but I would definitely want, like, that was better than me than like having a fake Easy Bake Oven and being like, this chocolate cake is so good, but it's not there.
1: Yeah, yeah.
0: You know?
1: I like pretend.
0: Yeah. Do you still pretend?
1: I mean, you know, sometimes.
0: What do you do for a dopamine hit then? Maybe besides, like, obviously, I think everyone kind of has a scroll Instagram, scroll TikTok handicap right now. But, like, other than that, is there anything else you get a.
1: Well, you know me. I love to make a craft.
0: Oh, that's great. That's very healthy, I feel like.
1: Though. Yeah. I mean, yesterday I was feeling a little stressed, so like straight after work I just walked my little butt to Michael's, bought a bunch of craft supplies, sat in my room fiddling for a little bit. It was nice. It's like a stress reliever for me.
0: Yeah, I will say for me, organization, I like to describe myself as a type A creative, right? Mm-hmm. Like, so I'm not type A in the sense that like I can deal with like sheets and numbers and that's all I can stare at every day. I'm good at it, I hate it, but I do like organization. And for my stargazers out there, I'm a Virgo, so take with that with what you may. But like, I really hate the daunting task of having to organize something.
1: Yeah.
0: But if I'm like in the mood, going through my pantry and cleaning things out and reorganizing, or
1: I did just do that too.
0: We have a ton of cables in the studio, like reorganizing that stuff, that just hits different.
1: Yeah, I understand.
0: I think it's the

0: comes with it too.
1: Well, yeah, and it's like being able to know exactly where everything is, mm-hmm. and yeah,
0: it only totally lasts for a few days, but like, well, I like you, the idea of it.
1: Yeah, I like. Don't even get me started.
0: You're a little tornado. I've seen your apartment yeah. before. XYZ with Eric Zachary. What do you do for a little dopamine hit? Maybe in a healthier fashion that's not like scrolling TikTok or Instagram. Let us know. Ironically, go on Instagram and let us know. XYZ content on Instagram.
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0: XYZ with their exact read. Mom's hot take. It's all brought to you by T-Mobile. My mom joining the show to provide her perspective on just like the life and world around us.
1: I am scared. You texted me a little while ago. You said, Mom, we're going to talk about this.
0: Yeah.
1: And I was like, what?
0: So my mom was at the bar by herself yesterday.
1: Okay, that sounds bad.
2: What?
1: That's a terrible statement. My mom was at the bar by herself yesterday.
0: What part of that was not factual?
1: It was factual, but you need some context too, sweetie.
0: I have been traveling for the last 2 weeks. I went out to the suburbs to see my mom and dad yesterday. And drops me
1: at a bar.
0: No, I had a doctor's appointment and I'm 34. And she's like, well, can I come with? I was like, yeah, but you're not coming with me into my physical. Yeah. Like, that's just,
2: can't
0: I'm like, why don't I drop you at like the wine bar across the street?
1: Yeah.
0: I stopped saying like, you were fine with it. You didn't have any objection yesterday. But I drop her at the bar. And she didn't have her phone with her.
1: Oh my gosh. It was like losing a right hand.
0: Yeah, but I find this so funny because you grew up in a generation where like you had to do what you ended up doing yesterday. Yep. And you didn't handle it well. She asked the bartender to borrow his phone to call me, but like didn't do it the right way. Okay. 2026 way.
1: What's that?
0: I don't know. Don't call me from a random number and not leave a voicemail or text me.
1: You're impossible to get through. There's like five barriers to get through. It's like, I'm leaving. I have a lot going on.
0: Okay.
1: There was so many barriers and I tried to leave a voicemail.
0: You could have texted me. Anyway, what's something you realized that like you grew up without, but now you cannot live without? XYZ with their exact read. Mom's hot takes coming up next.

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0: 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All brought to you by T-Mobile. My mom joining the show to provide her perspective on not having a cell phone in 2026.
1: I just took a jump back into time. Yeah. I was like sitting at the bar with everybody around me.
0: Okay, some context.
1: Out of phone.
0: Not that there's anything wrong with it, but my mom's not like the type to frequent a bar by herself. Like, no. I had a doctor's appointment. I was visiting my parents. I was going to see my, I almost said my pediatric doctor, my primary doctor. Which is, I just really like the guy. I've seen him for a couple of years now, and like, it's only like 40 minutes, 50 minutes from me. So I'm like, I see him once a year. I'm just going to keep the same doctor. So I was going for my annual, and I'm like, Mom, I love you. You're not coming into my physical with me. So why don't you just, I'll drop you off at the wine bar across the street, and I'll come see you after. And I realized pretty quickly she doesn't have her phone because I'm starving. I've been fasting all day. Anyone that gets their annual physical, you have to fast before you get blood drawn. And I'm texting her, I'm like, hey, I'll be there in like 10 minutes. Can you please order food? Because I know we're in a hurry. I need food. Tried to call her, nothing. And then I look at my phone and I have like a missed call from this random phone number. And I'm like, usually my phone marks
1: it was
0: spam.
1: Brian the bartender. Yeah. How do you not know Brian?
0: So you asked to borrow the bartender's cell phone, but like in 2026, I feel like you can't just call from a random number. Like that, no one's in their right minds picking up that anymore. Right.
1: But is it safe to text? Because but that's safe too. I don't know Brian the bartender. I don't know if I want to text from his phone.
0: What? You're texting me. You called from the same number. What do you think you're divulging?
1: I think that texting stays longer than calling.
0: It's the same record. Like, I have his number still. You want to call him?
1: No. Maybe I do.
0: I just, I think you did it in a world where, like, you were reverting to the 80s where it's like, you didn't have a cell phone back then. But, like, if I'm just going to pick up a random phone and call someone by memory, by phone number, they'll answer because they don't know. Their phone just rings.
2: Yeah.
0: And it's like, no, I see this as getting screened. A, my phone is screening it for me. I also use an app because I don't want, like, spam calls all the time.
1: So now if I'm getting abducted, I don't do, I better text.
0: Be like, help.
1: Help.
0: Yeah.
1: Help.
0: Although that sounds like one of the scam texts.
2: I would not go straight to Eric if you're getting abducted.
0: I think I was just one of the few numbers, to be fair.
2: I would go maybe 911.
0: No. Hey, I can activate as a hostage negotiator real quick. I think I'm just one of the numbers that you know by heart.
1: Did you see what I texted you just a little while ago? I texted you a picture of my Apple Watch that I rarely wear, and I'm going to start wearing
0: it now.
1: Yeah,
0: that I bought for you that I pay for and you didn't have. Yes.
1: So now it's being charged, and I'm going to have that on.
0: Okay. Yeah, that's a good alternative. But just like a quick reminder, if you're going to if you forget your phone or you go out without your phone, which I kind of want to normalize
1: a
0: little bit.
1: Ask your bartender.
0: More. I'm just trying. This is actually, I'm going to use this as a time to remind my mom. Like, sometimes I'm just not going to have my phone on me. I'm trying to be better about that. I don't need my phone on me 24/7. I'll keep it within range or like place where I can check it every 30 minutes or 60 minutes. But like, I don't want to be as accessible as if I've been lately.
2: Mm-hmm.
0: But if you need to get a hold of me and you're calling from a random number, I think this goes for a lot of people. Don't just call and not leave a voicemail or not text also like, hey, it's your mom. I'm trying to get a hold of you.
1: I tried leaving you a voicemail. The king of the phone would not let it go through.
0: Yeah,
1: it's there in iCloud.
0: I use an app that prevents like people from leaving a voicemail unless you go through a series of prompts.
1: I did. I went through all these prompts and then I left a voicemail.
0: I didn't get it. We'll go check that. Check the tape tomorrow. Mom's hot take. It's all brought to you by T-Mobile. 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
1: They say the holy water's watered down, and this town's lost its faith.

0: The TSA is very funnily warning travelers from Europe that are in the U.S. right now for the World Cup to, despite their love of ranch, check it. Please don't try to bring a bottle of ranch on board a plane because it's obviously larger than a lot of liquid. They tweeted this. If you're visiting for a very large sporting event and you happen to discover ranch while you're here, please pack it in your checked bag on the way home.
1: That's hilarious.
0: I didn't realize the rest of the world didn't have ranch like us until recently, right? So I've been seeing these posts, a lot of different people from the UK visiting America for the World Cup that are like, the food is so much better than the UK. It is. Yeah. But like, it's a running joke online. And now I guess this has actually been a thing that a lot of Europeans, when returning back to their country, are trying to bring ranch back.
1: Sure, because you can't get it there.
0: Right. But they just think like, oh, they can just bring it on board. It's not like a liquid. It's like, you have to check it.
1: I mean, what? Like, it's a
0: condiment? I don't know. I didn't know there was a thing, though. Like, I really thought ranch was everywhere. And then I was talking to my girlfriend and she's like, no, her friends were living in Brazil for a while. Yeah. And when she went to visit them, they begged her to bring a case of Hidden Valley Ranch to Brazil.
1: Don't. Ranch is like a very American thing.
0: Which just tells me it's got to be awful for you. But I do like the taste.
1: I mean, it's so good. It's like, can't be that bad for you. It's just like buttermilk and herbs.
0: You started that sentence with butter.
1: Buttermilk. Buttermilk's good for you.

0: What are you watching, Audrey? I was going to say Wednesday because that's the segment. But Audrey, what have you been watching?
1: I've been watching Outlast The Jungle.
0: Yeah, you've been talking about this for a while.
1: It's so good. I binged it.
0: Isn't it just Survivor? Like, it's...
1: No. Well, it's similar to Survivor, except there aren't like challenges. It's not challenges.
2: It's more
1: they
2: just
1: get,
2: like, survival.
1: Like supply drops and whatever. So
2: Got
1: it's
2: it.
1: Kind of like who
2: Start
1: lasts
2: a fire,
1: the longest and
2: build a shelter.
1: Exactly. But yeah, whoever wins has to win in a team. Those are the rules.
0: What do they do to like filter people out?
1: They'll be like
0: release like wild boars.
1: Well, they'll be like, you have to kick one person off your team.
0: Oh, they vote off. It sounds a lot like Survivor.
1: It's similar, but you don't vote people off unless you're like, you can vote people off your team, but you can't vote people like off the island.
2: People have to quit.
1: Like they can go to, they have to go to another team instead.
0: Got it.
1: Yeah.
0: I don't got it, but all right. Netflix, Outlast the Jungle. I've been watching Legends, very new on Netflix as well. This is loosely based on a true story of UK border agents, border patrol that like are just like your average Joes that are at the airport at Heathrow and like, you know, bag random check, like that kind of boring stuff. And a small group of them get selected to become spies, essentially. Like people you would never expect to stop the importation. Is that the word?
1: Yeah, like Julia Child.
0: of heroin, yeah. So they're tasked with like trying to find the how people are getting heroin in and stopping them from getting across the border. Anyway, it's very good. I've only seen two episodes. That's probably why I'm not describing it the best. Legends is on Netflix as well.

0: What are you watching, Audrey? I was going to say Wednesday because that's the segment. But Audrey, what have you been watching?
1: I've been watching Outlast The Jungle.
0: Yeah, you've been talking about this for a while.
1: It's so good. I binged it.
0: Isn't it just Survivor? Like, it's...
1: No. Well, it's similar to Survivor, except there aren't like challenges. It's not challenges.
0: It's more
1: they
0: just
1: get,
0: like, survival.
1: Like supply drops and whatever. So
0: Got
1: it's
0: it.
1: Kind of like who Start lasts
0: fire,
1: the longest and
0: build a shelter.
1: Exactly. But yeah, whoever wins has to win in a team. Those are the rules.
0: What do they do to like filter people out?
1: They'll be like
0: release like wild boars.
1: Well, they'll be like, you have to kick one person off your team.
0: Oh, they vote off. It sounds a lot like Survivor.
1: It's similar, but you don't vote people off unless you're like, you can vote people off your team, but you can't vote people like off the island.
0: People have to quit.
1: Like they can go to, they have to go to another team instead.
0: Got it.
1: Yeah.
0: I don't got it, but all right. Netflix, Outlast the Jungle. I've been watching Legends, very new on Netflix as well. This is loosely based on a true story of UK border agents, border patrol that like are just like your average Joes that are at the airport at Heathrow and like, you know, bag random check. Like that kind of boring stuff. And a small group of them get selected to become spies, essentially. Like people you would never expect to stop the importation. Is that the word?
1: Yeah, like Julia Child.
0: of heroin. Yeah. So they're tasked with like trying to find the how people are getting heroin in and stopping them from getting across the border. Anyway, it's very good. I've only seen two episodes. That's probably why I'm not describing it the best. Legends is on Netflix as well.
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2: Whoa, okay. This one says you get a free phone if you switch. Hey, this one also says you get a free phone if you switch.
3: Yeah, they all do, hon.
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to the top, I've been out of shape, thinking out the box, I'm an astronaut. I blasted off the planet, rock to cause catastrophe, and it matters more because I had it. 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Kinda shocking, they want a static with precision. 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

0: for Dad is back with Star 105.5. Still trying to figure out what Dad wants for Father's Day? You ask him every year, and every year he says,
1: nothing.
0: Whatever. What Dad really wants is $1,000 cash. Woo-hoo! So he can finally grab those new golf clubs, pay for that gym membership, or hey, spend it however he wants. 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Ooh, yeah. 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
0: 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From 80s anthems to 90s bangers to early 2000 hits that still go hard. Woo! 5 hours with Gary the Bagel Guy. 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
0: 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Woo! 5 hours with Gary the Bagel Guy. 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
1: Grab my glasses, I'm out the door. 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
1: 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Cause when I leave for

0: for Dad is back with Star 105.5. Still trying to figure out what Dad wants for Father's Day? You ask him every year, and every year he says,
1: nothing.
0: Whatever. What Dad really wants is $1,000 cash. Woo-hoo! 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
0: 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From 80s anthems to 90s bangers to early 2000 hits that still go hard. Woo! 5 hours with Gary the Bagel Guy. 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
1: Yeah, hit after hit.
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0: little more spontaneous, unplanned fun.
1: All right, here we go, Tina Bree. Ready to rock and roll. How about the construction getting us again? There's a construction that's happening right off of Country Club Road from the Woodstock area here to Crystal Lake by the college.
2: Do we know when it's officially going to be done? Because yeah. I don't know when I can go that way, so I'm going out of my way every morning to get here.
1: I like that you asked me if it was open yet, and I go, well, I didn't take that way.
2: I didn't know if you forgot.
1: If it was closed, I would have screwed myself, man, and I wanted nothing to do with that, you know?
2: I know.
1: Like, what the heck?
2: But so. I've noticed that way that we normally take, there are so many more cars now because everybody is being detoured in the same area.
1: Yeah, and Tina, yesterday we had a drive back to the radio station in the afternoon, and we went around this construction that is happening, and then we saw people, like four or five cars going that

0: way. And Tina's like, look at these people. They have no idea. Like,
1: they got no clue what's going on up there.
0: She goes, they're going to realize that they're going to have to either drive all the way up to 47.
1: Yep.
0: And go, really? And we have no idea when it ends because we don't want to drive that way to look.
1: I know.
0: Because it's closed.
1: Because then you got to backtrack again.
0: So we're in this whole catch 22 thing that's going on.
1: But who has the answers?
0: No one does.
1: Because I looked it up. I don't know.
0: All right, it's Joe and Tina, Star Morning Show. We get going here and ready to have some fun once again today. I mentioned that we came back to the radio station yesterday afternoon, and I had to pick Tina up at our house. The video that I posted the video where you didn't know that I was videoing.
1: Oh, my God.
0: Well, because you came up. First off, I started rolling the video.
1: Yeah.
0: Because Tina made me hold her purse. Like, before we walked out the door, she's like, here, just hold my purse. I'll be right back. And I'm like, okay. Yeah. So I start videoing, which you'll see. And then Tina doesn't know that I have video rolling and comes up and says something where I'm like, okay, I'm rolling video. You're like, oh my God.
1: Well, you didn't warn me, first of all. And second of all, I was handing you my purse because my keys are in the bottom of my purse always. And so if my car was locked, you needed my purse, which had my keys to get into the car.
0: I got it. I get it. But I'm like standing there holding your purse at the front door. Then you don't understand or you don't see that I am rolling video on my phone and come out and say what you did. And that is available on the Star Facebook page when you get a second. Oh my gosh,
1: I looked totally terrible yesterday.
0: All right, before Tina deletes it, go take a look. Star 105.
1: I do have the power to delete it.
0: Right. Star 105 on Facebook and Instagram. The video is available. Welcome to Thursday across the Northern Burbs? The what? The who? The where? What? Northwest Burbs. Stop it. I know, man. Well, I mean, we came out. We're both sitting here talking, and then the show is playing the open. And I'm like, well, maybe we should go on here.
1: Maybe we should. God. All of a sudden, it became 6 o'clock.
0: Maybe we need a day off.
1: Yeah.
0: It's Joe and Tina. I had a

0: All right, like, it's a decent day. It looks like a good start here, so feel good about that.
1: Yeah, no rain, which is good.
0: Star 105.5, it's Joe and Tina. Already a bunch of likes and even comments on the video of Tina making me hold her purse and then not realizing that I had video rolling.
1: Of course I didn't.
0: What Tina said, I'm not going to say it on the air, but you'll be able to watch that when you get a second.
1: Listen, I didn't know that you were recording.
0: Star 105.5 on Facebook, Instagram. Oh, so you were a little bit frazzled, a little bit, because you guys are trying to pack to get out of town for a wedding within the next week to drive to Colorado, which is going to be awesome. You'll get a family vacation, you, your hubby, and then your two girls, your stepdaughters, Maya and Haley, before Maya goes back to school, of course.
1: Yeah.
0: That'll be fun. But, man, packing is like, it's the worst part ever when it comes down to it for going on vacation.
1: So I think probably several times yesterday, our youngest Haley, she would go like this. She'd go, oh, I just hate packing. And I go, I realize that.
0: It's cutting into her social life, you know?
1: Exactly.
0: Yeah.
1: And then my poor husband, like, as a dad, and he's got a wife and two teenage daughters, when you have to like upgrade your suitcases to like the biggest ones you have.
0: Oh my gosh.
1: Yeah. His job then becomes like Tetris trying to figure out
0: how
1: we're going to pack everything.
0: Because you're going to be in the car.
1: Yeah.
0: Oh my gosh.
1: Feel so bad for him because we are trying to pack as light as we possibly can.
0: Right.
1: But when everybody has been telling us that the Colorado weather is like really unpredictable.
0: Yeah,
1: it's so
0: tough.
1: Hard to pack. It's almost like we're packing our entire wardrobe to come along with us. And I just feel so bad for him because all he can do is just stand there and smile. And then we're going to hand him our million suitcases.
0: And we just talked about this too.
1: Yes.
0: About the weather in Colorado and trying to pack everything that you can.
1: Uh-huh.
0: He's going to end up with like a slice. It's going to be a backpack. And then all you ladies are going to have everything that you need.
1: I know.
0: And it's going to be like completely out of control. The dude, he's probably going to be strapped to the roof of his own car.
1: Exactly. He's going to be like, actually, you guys
0: get,
1: just go
0: to
1: in
0: get
1: the truck.
0: There. This is like ridiculous, man. But
1: honestly,
0: it is,
1: I feel so bad.
0: I know. It is it really is the worst part of going on vacation.
1: It honestly
0: is trying to pack everything, especially when it's a road trip too, you know?
1: Right. And luckily we don't have little kids. Like, you know, both of our girls are 17 and 20.
0: So they can pack for themselves, which is awesome.
1: And we don't have all those little like extra things that we have to pack, but it still is so stressful.
0: Well,
1: and we all have like the biggest suitcases.
0: You know how we had our ambassador family, Tabitha?
1: Yes.
0: And who was it? Tabitha?
1: Hi. Oh, no, I'm drawing up. Jake.
0: Yes,
1: I was going to say Mike, but it's Jake and Tabitha.
0: We have our family that we are checking in on the road trip to Branson, Missouri. Jake and Tabitha, that's going to be me checking in with you and Justin.
1: I totally
0: to see
1: is.
0: What's going to be going
1: yeah,
0: on.
1: Yeah, so. Honestly.
0: We can all agree that packing is the worst part of
1: it
0: a vacation.
1: Really is.
0: Especially if you're driving somewhere. It's Joe and Tina on Star.
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0: Joe and Tina, Star 105.5, that video of Tina, I'm holding her purse at her front door on her porch, and she is like, what are you doing? And doesn't realize I'm videoing, and what you say, people are getting a kick out of that on the Star social channels.
1: It's just real life.
0: Check it out when you get a second. Let me see some of the comments on there. She's like, yeah, whatever, bye.
1: Basically,
0: hilarious.
1: Yeah.
0: And then let's see. Oh, all the men who do this, I just think the song All the Pretty Girls Walk Like This.
1: This, yeah.
0: Said Tabitha. That's good stuff right there.
1: Oh, that's great.
0: Yeah, if you want to check that out when you get a second, we'll get into the impossible question. It has to do with a trend that is being, it's really something changing the way that we attend weddings. And I'll give you the full question for some Milwaukee Summerfest tickets coming up next. Joe and Tina on Star. As

0: Star 105.5, Joe and Tina, ready to get into the impossible question. Got some Milwaukee Summerfest tickets. I think Zach from Promotions is coming in and I'm going to give out some tickets to Summerfest today.
1: I love this because it kicks off this weekend, like Third Eye Blind and Styx, they'll be playing this weekend.
0: Yeah, we need to figure out where he's going to be so you can stop by and grab those tickets. In the meantime, the impossible question is brought to you by Black Diamond Plumbing and Mechanical. 24/7 service, blackdiamondtoday.com. Yeah, so my son, Steven, who works in their electrical department, he wasn't home. I got home at 9. He wasn't home yet. He got called out, I think, maybe because of storms or something last night.
1: Oh, man. He's on call and stuff like that. Look at him.
0: Yeah, I got home and I was like, oh, okay. It's going to be like one of those days.
1: Yeah, he's working hard. And
0: yet, you know what? He'll be thankful for it when his paycheck comes. You know
1: exactly,
0: what I mean? Like most of us doing the extra work and that happens. All right. So the impossible question has to do with trends at weddings. Something that guests are not fans of, but it might be indicative how traditional things are changing at weddings.
1: Hmm.
0: So what do you think it is? A new trend at weddings, something guests are not fans of, but it might be indicative how traditional things are changing. What is it? So Tina's going to get the first guess, and then we'll go to your calls. 800-861-1055. 800-861-1055. So what is your guess for this one, Tina Bree? If you had to guess the traditional thing that people are doing for their wedding.
1: So, gosh, there are honestly so many things. Maybe it's that people are having their weddings on a different day, like a Sunday or something like that.
0: Oh, yeah. Yeah, that's a really good guess, but that's not it.
1: Oh.
0: I mean, that is a way to save. And then, you know, traditionally, like Sunday, what? I got to get up on Monday. I can't even party. I can't hang out. Like,
1: yeah, exactly.
0: What's up with that, man?
1: Yeah.
0: All right, so good guess. And we'll go to you. New trend at weddings, something guests are not fans of, but it might be indicative how traditional things are changing when it comes to weddings. 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
1: Well, right now, my beauty room looks a little bit of a mess, and that's only because I'm trying to pack. 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
3: All right, so a little cloudy today. I'm not seeing any rain as of right now, so we're going to see some sunshine later on this afternoon and a high of 71.
4: 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Impossible question going down. What's changing at weddings? Guests are not a fan of this. It's Star.

0: talking about weddings and how things are changing. It's the impossible question. New trend at weddings, something guests are not fans of, but might be indicative how the traditional is changing. Tina got her guests in.
1: So I thought maybe when the couple's having their wedding on like a Sunday.
0: Yeah, an off day.
1: Yes.
0: Save at the banquet hall and all that good stuff. This doesn't have anything to do with the day of the wedding, but it does have to do with most people are used to, okay, we're going to go out on a Saturday night. I'm going to give this gift for the wedding that I'm attending, and then I'm going to be able to party and have some fun, right?
1: Right, like yes, absolutely.
0: That's all part of it. Well, this might put a damper on your partying at the end of the day. So traditionally, this is taken care of, but couples now, the new trend is like, you know what? If you want to really, really have a good time, it might actually cost you more to attend the wedding. So what are they doing? What are they changing at the wedding that would cost you more money at the end of the day? And really, traditionally, we're so used to having this happen at weddings, all right? 800-861-1055. 800-861-1055. It starts.

0: You want a party at a wedding, and it usually is free, but this will cost you. It's a new trend that couples are doing when it comes to their weddings. Just shows that things are changing. It's the impossible question. Joe and Tina, Star Morning Show. So you can get your guests in with the hint that's out there at 800-861-1055. 800-861-1055. New trend at weddings is something guests are not fans of, but it could be indicative that the traditional is changing. 800-861-1055. Morning, it's Joe and Tina. What is your guess for this impossible question?
1: My guess is going to be a closed bar.
0: A closed bar. So you say the words closed bar, and it almost doesn't register with me, right? Like, yeah. we're so whoever promotes like a closed bar, hey, come out. The wedding's going to be awesome. There's going to be a closed bar. It's like, wait, what?
1: Like, you know how like parties, it's like, oh, here's an open tab. But like, you know, they have to pay for their own drinks. Basically.
0: Yes, yes. That is exactly what we are looking for. It's a closed bar. People are doing this. It's trending where they're doing a closed bar at weddings because at the end of the day, it's going to save them money. But so weird. Like, that's the thing. You put a gift in an envelope, like a check or cash, whatever.
2: Right.
0: And you're like, okay, I'm paying to get obliterated tonight exactly. At the open bar at the wedding. So you got
1: a free game is all.
0: Yeah, right.
2: There
0: yeah.
2: you go.
0: That's a good point. If it is a closed bar, that's where that flask comes in handy. Yeah,
2: that's or the little
0: fireball shots before the wedding.
2: Yeah. Yeah.
0: If anyone objects to what is happening here, you know what? I object that it is not an open bar. I love
1: it.
0: Yeah, I'm out of here. Congrats, you got it. So we are going to set you up with a couple of tickets to Milwaukee Summerfest, okay?
1: Awesome. Thank you guys so much.
0: You're very welcome. Hold on just 1 second, and that wraps up the impossible question. Yeah, closed bars. I can't even say it with a straight face.
2: I know. Like, we're like, ooh.
0: It's so foreign, you know?
2: Yeah, I know.
0: All right, Joe and Tina.
2: It's Star 105.5.
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0: Looking.
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2: They say the holy water's watered down, and this town's lost its faith. Our colors will fade,

0: Okay, so it's like insanely busy today. I know it might not. Everyone is like, what's so busy? Why are you so busy?
1: What do you mean? They're like, well, I'm having a nice chill morning.
0: So Zach from Promotions, I think he's supposed to be here soon, and then we're sending him out with Milwaukee Summerfest tickets.
1: Yes, I hope he's
0: is he on his way?
1: I'm not sure. I'll text him.
0: No, don't text him.
1: Why?
0: Let's just see if he shows up, all right?
1: Now, Zach, why do you do that?
0: Well, just because... Let's just see if he comes and he knows what he's doing. That's all.
1: I mean, I'm sure that he does.
0: He does.
1: Was it confirmed with him?
0: Huh?
1: Exactly.
0: All right. So Milwaukee Summerfest is going to be starting up this weekend. I think there's actually some stuff happening tonight.
1: There is.
0: Like to kick it off, right?
1: Yeah. So Styx is going to be playing this weekend. Third Eye Blind. Our girls are actually going tonight. They upgraded their tickets.
0: Wait, what?
1: Yeah. They're seeing Megan Maroney tonight.
0: That's the Summerfest show at the amphitheater. There.
1: Yes. They got their outfits already. They were putting bows on their boots last night.
0: Is Becky taking them?
1: No, they're going just those two.
0: Just the girls are going?
1: Yeah.
0: What is happening?
1: I mean, they're 20 and 17 years old.
0: I know. When I was over at the house yesterday and talking to...
1: They're not itty bitty babies anymore.
0: I know. I'm talking to Justin, you know, your hubby, and then Maya was there. I'm like, Maya has a tattoo on her back.
1: She's got two tattoos.
0: I go, what is with the tattoo?
1: I know, you're like, and what she's happened? Like,
0: yeah, I go, Maya, you have a tattoo. I was like, appalled. I was like, Maya, you have a tattoo? And it's cute. It's like a little, is it a sunflower that she's got on there? It's a flower.
1: It's the flowers of her sister, and her brother.
0: Gotcha.
1: Like mixed all together.
0: It's cute.
1: Yeah.
0: Right, like on her back.
1: Uh-huh.
0: And then, she goes, I have the other one. I'm like, what other one?
1: Yeah, she does.
0: Other one. And then, you know, I love giving the little one a hard time.
1: I know.
0: I really do, right? And so Justin's there. It's like, you know, we're all in the kitchen. The little one's not there. And I was like, oh, yeah, the little one's probably going to get like her seventh tattoo. Justin's like,
1: he's like, she better not. Yeah,
0: Justin looks up like, what?
1: Yeah.
0: Seven? I go,
1: no.
0: Haley's going to get one. Oh, you got your first one. She's like, oh, this is my seventh one that I have. So
1: she's itching to do that.
0: To get one?
1: Of course she is.
0: Well, I mean, you're not the...
1: She wants all the things.
0: I know, but you're not the greatest example because you got one in your Uncle Bobby's garage when you were like 15.
1: Okay,
0: so.
1: I did, and I told her it was a mistake, and now it's like a stretched blob, so...
0: Oh, my goodness.
1: I try not to look at it.
0: No, I mean, I had mine covered up.
1: Right. Because
0: Maya said, oh, yeah, I was looking to get... a new one.
1: Yeah.
0: And I go, you know, I wish I would have taken the advice of whatever tattoo you want, you should just hold that picture and put it like on the mirror in the bathroom.
1: Oh, yeah.
0: Look at it every day for like 3 months.
1: And make sure it makes you happy every time you see it.
0: No, I just went and was like, hey, put this on there. And then I went, I was like,

0: That can't be possible, can it?
1: Could you see our Dan Hoyland getting a tattoo?
0: You know, no, probably not. But Dan is a lot cooler than
1: Dan is very cool. I know this.
0: Than we give him credit for.
1: I
0: went to that concert with him last year.
1: I agree.
0: So he's got some cred with me for sure. So
1: maybe Jackie will get a tattoo with me.
0: So, oh wow.
1: Could you
0: matching
1: imagine?
0: Tattoos, could you and Jackie imagine? Hoyland. Yeah. What is it gonna be? The question.
1: That is a good question.
0: Yeah, that is an interesting one. All right, so it's going to be a really busy 7 o'clock hour. Our buddy Jim Moran from the Village of Antioch is going to pop in.
1: Yay, good.
0: They have their wine walk that's going to be coming up this weekend. Uh-huh. We've got to ask if the ticks are available still or if it's sold out.
1: It usually is sold out. So
0: we'll see. That'll be great. The weather's going to be perfect for it. And then Dawn from the Bremer team, Keller Williams Success, is going to be in because we're off tomorrow. So we're going to do our birthday battle in the quick hits today.
1: Yes, and I'm loaded up with birthdays.
0: So chances for you guys to win. It's Joe and Tina.
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0: It is Throwback Thursday. Joe and Tina, Star 105.5, celebrity run-ins. We both have stories about concerts running into, I mentioned yesterday, Dan Reynolds from Imagine Dragons.
1: Like, yes, you definitely had a moment with him.
0: He was like right there singing the song, It's Time. You had a story about Daughtry in a show, which you'll tell that story coming up next.
1: Of course.
0: You can see the pic I'm talking about. It's from, I think, like 12 years ago, Imagine Dragons.
1: I can't even believe that.
0: He came up to an area that I didn't really expect him to.
1: Mm-hmm.
0: And my face, I'm so happy. I love the picture because I love Dan Reynolds.
1: Pure joy on your face. Yes.
0: And Imagine Dragons. And then Tina will tell the story about a backstage run-in with Chris Daughtry.
1: Yes.
0: Is it saucy or not? No.

0: John Cena. Yeah, Imagine Dragons, Dan Reynolds. I've actually gotten to meet him before, been fortunate enough. He's one of my favorites. But a show out in Phoenix when I was visiting my cousin out there, I went to go see Daughtry. Mm-hmm. And man, it was great. He came up to an area you didn't really expect him to and was singing the song It's Time. So that's my run-in. We're talking about celebrity run-ins. And you can tell us yours, post pictures on the Star Facebook. Tina, I did find a picture of you with Daughtry, by the way.
1: Oh, I remember the moment, too, when we got to do the meet and greet with him.
0: And I just posted it, so it's up on the Star Facebook page.
1: Oh, my gosh. Like, how long ago, honestly, was that? We'd have to think back. But I remember when we were doing the meet and greet, and you were standing next to him. And I ended up going in between the two of you because I'm like, you're not standing next to Daughtry for the picture.
0: You moved me out of there.
1: I moved you right out of the way. Out of it.
0: And so there's Tina next to you. Lisa Allen was there flanking you. He's kind of a short guy.
1: He was shorter than I expected, but I think that happens a lot if you ever do run in with a celebrity or an artist. And before we were going to do the meet and greets, I had to go to the washroom so bad.
0: Yeah.
1: And I'm like, okay, I'm going to run really quick. And I'm like, click, click, click, click, click, like backstage in the back hallways to run to the bathroom. And I'm like bolting because I know we have to do the meet and greet. And I turn the corner and there is Daughtry and his posse behind him.
0: Hanging out. You ran into Daughtry to go pee.
1: I physically ran into him. Yeah. And I'm like, oh my gosh. I'm like, oh. I'm like, hi. I'm like, I'm so sorry. I'm just trying to go pee and I didn't mean to run into you. Like, literally, that's what I said. I was totally starstruck at the moment and I failed at trying to act like I wasn't excited that I just ran into Daughtry physically.
0: So, you know, Tina running into Daughtry and, you know, having a run in with a celeb.
1: Yeah.
0: As she's trying to find the bathroom at the rave in Milwaukee.
1: I'm like, I have to go. I'm like, so bad. I'm like, I'll meet you back there. I'm like, I'll see you in a minute.
0: That was good times for sure.
1: Yeah, it was hilarious.
0: And if you have a story that you want to share, you know, you can text the 800 number. You can call it 800-861-1055, 800-861-1055, or just call, get on the air with us. Yeah. If you have a story that you want to share as well, you can do that at 800-861-1055. So yeah, those are a couple of fun moments there. Throwback Thursday brought to you by ASAP Garage Door Repair in Huntley. Jim Moran is going to be stopping in. He is with the Village of Antioch. They have their wine walk that's going on.
1: It is so much fun. So I'm happy to see him. Haven't seen him in a while.
0: And Jim he's a radio guy at the heart of it. Mm-hmm. And I wonder if he has a story, a celebrity run. And I have a feeling
1: he'll have
0: a story he can share. And then Dawn from the Bremer team is going to be in. Because we're going to do the birthday battle here on a Thursday since we're off tomorrow for the holiday.
1: Correct. All right? Yes.
0: So it's a busy 7 o'clock hour, chance to win some different prizes and the birthday battle. Maybe go to the wine walk in Antioch. It's all good. It's all local. It's Star.
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0: Star 105.5, Joe and Tina, 722. All right, so the birthday battle is going to happen because we're off tomorrow with Dawn from the Bremer team, Keller Williams Success, guessing the ages of celebrities.
1: Mm-hmm. I am loaded and up with great birthdays. We have some really good ones.
0: Yeah, this will be fun to win a Visa gift card. Right now, though, Jim Moran from the Village of Antioch is with us. You guys got the wine walk.
1: Yeah, we're talking
0: tomorrow,
1: about Jim. The wine.
0: It's going to be good, man. You guys do such a great job with this event.
2: Well, thank you. And you guys do such a great job promoting it. Actually, we have our poster child over here, Tina.
1: I know. I get so giddy every time I see the flyer.
0: Tina is on there. You see her nails and then a wine glass, which
1: they were
0: is
1: on point.
0: Right.
1: Okay.
0: Right. And so tomorrow, this is going to be happening downtown
1: Saturday.
0: I'm sorry. I keep thinking because we're off tomorrow.
1: I love that. That's Friday. Jim and I, did not hesitate to correct
0: you. Jim was right on that. He's like, listen, guy.
2: We have 300 people show up tomorrow.
1: Yeah, exactly. Well,
3: where's the wine?
0: Listen, maybe next year we expand it to 2 days, okay?
1: Right,
2: I like the way you think. Yes. I like that.
0: Yes. So Saturday, 12 to 4, it's $49 a person, includes 50 wines, a souvenir bag, and a wine glass, and there's thousands in giveaways that you guys are doing. You can go to their website and get some tickets right now.
1: It's easy. It's enjoyantioch.com.
0: All right. So, Jim, give us a rundown for those not familiar with these wine walks and all the great restaurants and shops that are available in downtown Antioch.
2: So, first of all, let's talk about downtown Antioch. So, right now, the Daily Herald is, I'm sure you guys are well aware, doing their best of voting.
1: Best of the best. Right. Yes.
2: So, right now, the Village of Antioch is in there for the best downtown atmosphere.
0: Okay, cool.
2: And at the same time this hit, Chicago Magazine came out with the rankings of the 205 suburbs around Chicago. They ranked them from the best to least place to live. And one of the criteria they used was proximity to Chicago. So that's 1/8 or so of the weighted average thing. So a lot of us in the far suburbs didn't quite do too well in the overall ranking. Mm-hmm. But if you do it just by entertainment and nightlife and things to do and events, that category, we're number 9 out of 205.
1: Oh, nice.
2: So top 5%. And that's because of events like the Wine Walk,
1: excellent,
2: the awesome businesses and restaurants and retail shops in downtown Antioch. It's because of people like you that come to our community and have fun. So one of these big events that we have is the Wine Walk. It's Saturday, noon to 4. You could go on enjoyantioch.com, buy your ticket, $49 a person. And like Joe mentioned,
0: that's a steal. Honestly, to do a wine walk and to get 50 plus wines.
1: It's about the experience.
0: And, hang out with your friends. It's a beautiful thing.
2: Whole afternoon of fun for $49, and I think a couple years ago we raised the price from $45 to $49, and before that it was like $45 for 10 years or something
0: Like
2: that.
1: Right.
2: So this is the 50th wine walk that we've had in Antioch, and every year we always think, oh, should we change it up or do something different? And it's such a huge event, we don't do many things different except this time. Tina, you'll enjoy this.
1: Yes.
2: We're upgrading some of the wine.
1: Ooh.
2: So some of the feedback we got, like we had a lot of sweet wine or a lot of, I refer to it, some of it as heartburn wine.
0: How does this, I'm curious, Jim Moran is with us, Village of Antioch, the Wine Walk is coming up Saturday, 12 to 4, $49 a person, enjoyantioch.com for more details. So how does that work? Does each restaurant and each stop pick their own wine, or do you guys get involved and say, this is, you need to carry a red, you need to carry a wine to give that variation?
2: So we partner up with Antioch Wines in Antioch.
0: Oh, perfect.
2: So Larry, Larry just retired, and his protege, Scott, are the ones that pick all the wines. So we met with them a few months ago and said, why don't we mix in some higher end stuff?
0: Okay.
2: So they've done that. So I'm excited that we're going to have a much bigger variety of wine.
1: A nice elite taste.
2: Yes. So come downtown, enjoy, and your palate will enjoy the wine.
1: Yes.
2: Plus we have so many great restaurants, so you could, soak up some of the wine.
0: That's part of it. Yeah. It goes from 12 to 4, and that we've both been out there, Tina, for
1: absolutely
0: this event.
1: It's so fun.
0: Jim Moran is with us. The Wine Walk, the Summer Wine Walk, is happening Saturday, 12 to 4. Go to enjoyantioch.com. You'll see the flyer right there. You can click through and get the tickets when you get a second. It's going to be perfect weather, too, because isn't yes. that the thing with me at the outdoor now? It's like I'm always looking at the weather.
1: Yeah.
0: You start looking 10 days out, you're like, oh, crap. And then 7 days, you're like, oh, it got better. 5 days out, you're like, oh, no. And right. then like 2 days out, you go, okay, I think we're good. We're going to yeah. be good. Well,
2: after last week, we're kind of shell-shocked about weather. So,
0: let me explain. They had Everclear out there in Antioch, and you guys got a beautiful place to do it outside, you know, but the weather with all the warnings, and then they did end up going out on stage. I was actually surprised because the storms moved out, mm-hmm. and you were clear after like 9 o'clock.
2: Yeah, so at 9:30 at night, we had like at least 2,000 people come out to the band
1: show. Cool.
2: It was incredible. It was one of the most epic concert experiences of my life.
0: That's awesome. You know, I'm a huge Everclear fan, so I would have loved to do that, but I was hiding in my car on the south side at the Sox game because there was severe weather down there. But this is great. So Village of Antioch Wine Walk happening Saturday from 12 to 4, $49 a person. You and your friends want to get together, just go to enjoyantioch.com when you get a second. And I do want to give a quick plug because me and my youngest Adam, we've gone out to see the fireworks in Antioch, I think like 3 years in a row. And it's been an awesome experience because, again, you can park near downtown. Mm-hmm. You find your spot. You go walk and you go to restaurants and different. Usually we go to the Dairy Queen. right off of 59. The Dairy Queen, which is packed. Nothing more 4th of July than hanging out in Antioch, going to get a peanut butter parfait at Dairy Queen and then watching the fireworks go off.
1: Do you have your favorite?
0: Yeah, dude. Yeah. Yeah. You just go down there and get it. So it's just awesome. Awesome. And Jim is with the Village of Antioch. You guys always have awesome stuff happening. This is the 50th Wine Walk right there. There it is. Something Julius. Oh, you guys, the Orange Julius at DQ now.
1: Oh, yeah. Stop.
0: Oh, man.
2: Yeah. So I just showed Joe a picture of my daughter and I at Dairy Queen about a week ago. Yeah.
0: I love it. Yeah, it is. They got a good location, man. And, you know, Antioch is too. So enjoyantioch.com. The Wine Walk is coming up on Saturday, just $49 a person. It's good to see you, Jim.
2: Oh, great to see you. I love you guys more than anything. So it's great to be here. Great to see you guys. Thanks for everything. Thanks for being the best at what you do. So thank you guys.
0: Appreciate it, Jim. 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

0: 105.5 Joe and Tina. That was awesome. Jim Moran, Village of Antioch. The wine walk is happening Saturday. It's just $49, 50 plus wines, and just making your way through downtown Antioch. They do such a great job up there.
1: They do. And also you get your steps in. So you walk a little bit. Right. You feel like you're getting a little bit of exercise and you sip on some wine.

0: It's not a bad thing.
1: Yeah, good thing it doesn't check your blood alcohol level. It's like, exactly. Okay, well,
0: but I did walk. Yeah, 10, your steps are a
1: little.
0: Steps.
1: Your steps are a little stumbly. We're noticing that it's not very strong
0: yeah,
1: here.
0: Yeah, we're
1: today.
0: Flats, ladies.
1: All right, so go to enjoyantioch.com to get those tickets for the Village of Antioch Wine Walk. Dawn Bremmer, the Bremmer team, Keller Williams, success here.
0: Woo!
1: Birthdays. Birthday battle for a $25 Visa gift card. Wait, hold on.
0: What?
1: Hold on, hold on. All right, Bremmer, don't put your hands up and stop me. Come on. Stop.
2: It's $50.
1: Yes, because you weren't here last week.
2: No, so. Because you lost last time.
1: Oh,
0: it rolled over.
2: Yes, it rolled over because you lost last time.
1: Yeah, so that means it's 75, which is awesome.
2: No. Yes? Unless you're putting in 25.
1: That's your fault.
2: You were off.
1: No, because you weren't here.
2: You were off.
1: No.
2: You were at a Cubs game, I believe, so it's your $25.
1: A
2: Sox game. Oops.
1: Oh, God. Why do we do this? All right. You know what? All right. So who do you think is going to win the birthday battle and be closer to celebrity ages? You can let us know right now when you text 800-861-1055. Text Dawn, D-A-W-N, or Joe.
2: J-O-E.
1: No spelling needed.
0: Look at, there we go. Look
1: 800-861-1055. Who wants a $75 gift card? God. I said it, so it's true.
2: Yeah, text 25 from Joe.
1: 800-861-1055. Who's going to do better in the birthday battle? Dawn?
2: Yes.
1: Or Joe?
2: No.

0: Jason Hollywood Quick Hits.
1: All right, so birthday battle here for the Quick Hits since we're off tomorrow.
2: Yes.
1: And Tina, how many birthdays do we have? I feel like we're going to have a lot since it's Thursday, right?
2: Yes, let me count them. 1, 2, 3, 4, 5, 6, 7, 8, 9.
1: Holy cow.
2: We have 9 birthdays.
1: So Dawn is here from the Bremer team, Keller Williams Success, for all your real estate needs. She also has a hobbling Betty with her today. Maybe Betty should have just stayed home.
2: She doesn't want to miss this fun.
1: Betty's got some back problems going on or something. She's not close to me today.
3: She's
1: going to creep up. Like, slowly.
3: She already did.
2: Slowly. Yeah.
1: What's going on there? Betty has like some bulging discs or something like that. So.
3: She's like, why are you telling everybody?
1: And so the closer she gets to me,
2: right?
1: Hey, I might have a bulging disc. Hey!
2: Oh,
1: hi-yo! All right. So here we go.
2: Oh, I just threw up.
1: I hate when I have a problem like that.
3: Tina, she's gagging. I'm like,
1: no. All right.
2: Wow.
1: So, Tina, so who is going to be playing for the $75 gift card, Tina?
2: All right, I'm picking Rhonda from Harvard. I feel like we need to give Harvard a little bit of love. She did pick you, though, Joe. I thought when I clicked on it, she was going to pick Dawn, but she's picking you, okay?
3: It's all right.
2: You have one. You got another chance here to make it happen.
1: All right, let's do it. So,
2: all right.
3: Goes first?
1: Hang on. Everyone calm down.
2: You guys have to do your rock, paper, scissors. Listen, I am the officiant of this birthday battle.
3: Oh, look at Betty. Look at how close.
1: Say it out loud. I don't want to get your bulging discs on me. All right, here we go. You ready?
2: Okay, so one time you do rock, paper, scissors, shoot, and you have to say what you are.
3: That's
2: okay.
1: Ready?
2: Okay.
1: Rock, paper, scissors, paper.
2: Oh.
1: Rock, paper, scissors, paper.
2: Ooh.
1: All right.
3: John got it first.
1: Great. I'm going first.
3: You're going first.
1: Mm. Here we go, Tina.
2: All right, you ready?
1: Give us the birthdays, yeah.
2: Oh my gosh, we have so many great ones.
3: I hope I know who they are.
1: Okay, what is the first one?
2: Let's do Nicole Kidman. Hottie for you, I would say, if you think she's a hottie.
1: Yeah, yeah.
2: Her birthday is this weekend.
1: I think she's a little over 60. I feel like she's got it. I'm going to say 62.
2: Okay.
3: I'm going to say 61.
2: She is going to be 59. So that one goes to Dawn.
1: Not even over 60.
3: She's not even 60.
2: No.
1: Yeah. All right.
3: Man, she's looking good.
1: All right, yes. What's next?
2: She always does.
1: Lay it on me.
2: All right, the next one.
3: That's 1-0. Just
1: yes.
3: Checking. Okay, sorry.
1: And we're playing for Rhonda.
2: All right, the next one is Paula Abdul. Her birthday is this
1: Straight
2: weekend.
1: Up now, tell me, is it going to be you and me together? Hey, I said.
3: Okay, sorry.
1: I said. Take it easy. All right. Oh, Emma caught in a hit and run.
3: All right, Paula Abdul.
1: And then Let's Cold see. Hearted Snake was the other song she sang.
3: She's old. I think she's going to... Well,
1: wow,
3: I don't
1: shots
3: mean like
1: fired,
3: that.
1: Man. She's old.
3: She looks really good, though.
2: Yeah.
3: I think she's like 67.
1: Man, I think that might be a little high, so I'll say 66.
2: 64, so that one goes to Joe.
1: Okay. Beautiful. Beautiful. Mm. All right. Help me, Rhonda. Help me, Rhonda.
3: What?
1: It's a song.
2: The next
1: from
2: one.
1: Harvard. We're playing for Rhonda. $75 gift card.
2: All yes, right. Rhonda's.
1: Here we go.
2: John Goodman. His birthday is this weekend.
3: Oh, I love him.
1: Yeah, so many great roles. You know what he was phenomenal in is, I mean, well, pretty much everything that he was in. But, Oh Brother, Where Art Thou? If you remember that movie.
2: Oh, yeah.
1: He was in there, had a small role in there. John Goodman, I'm going to say, is 74 for John Goodman.
3: I think you're low. I'm going to say 75.
2: He's exactly 74. That one
1: yes!
2: goes to Joe.
1: Boom. Woo! 2-1 right now.
3: Okay.
1: Woo. Man, right, who's if next? Only Betty didn't have these bulging discs. You know? This would be a lot more fun.
3: Oh, she's getting
1: there
3: close.
1: She goes.
3: Oh, there she is.
1: There she comes, Tina.
3: There she is.
1: All right.
2: All right, the next one is Blake Shelton. His birthday is today, actually.
3: Oh, and he's adorable.
2: He is, yeah.
3: He is really adorable. I think he's in his 50s. And so I'm going to say 57.
1: Yeah, I feel like that's high because I feel like Blake Shelton, he's with Gwen Stefani,
2: correct,
1: right?
2: Yes.
1: Is Gwen Stefani older than him?
2: I cannot tell you.
1: What
2: I
1: was your
2: disclose.
1: Guess, Dawn?
3: What?
1: What was your guess?
3: I think I said 57,
2: but okay. I forgot already.
1: Then I'm going to go one below. I'm going to say 56.
2: He's 50 today.
3: Oh, yeah, my God.
1: I knew it. He is
3: younger.
1: And I'm
3: so bad.
2: Sure Gwen Stefani is older than him.
1: Yeah.
3: Oh, really?
2: I do believe so, yes.
1: Ha.
3: Ha. All right. I'm not doing so well here.
1: I would high-five okay. Betty, but I don't want to send her an attraction. All
2: yeah,
1: right.
2: No, be careful.
1: All of a sudden, they got to wheel her out of here. All right.
2: Let's see. We have so many great... Paul McCartney, his birthday is today.
1: Is this to me for the first one?
3: No, yes. This is...
2: Yes, because you did Blake Shelton
3: oh,
2: first.
3: Oh, yeah. Okay.
1: All right. Paul McCartney. Oh, this one's tough. He's got to be over 80. But how much over 80 is Paul McCartney is the question.
2: You tell me.
1: I'm going to say that Paul McCartney is going to be... I'll say 83.
2: Okay.
1: I feel like 83 is a good guess.
3: I think you're correct.
1: Okay,
3: so
1: thanks.
3: I'm going to have to. Well, sorry.
2: She's like, I did get that.
1: Zach. All right.
3: So, but I'm going to go one higher because maybe he's turning 84.
1: All
3: I
1: right.
3: Don't know.
1: What is it, Tina?
2: He's 84. So that one goes to Dawn.
1: So I mean, it's so competitive that we either go one above or
2: I
1: one
2: know.
1: Lower.
2: Both of you guys,
1: it's
2: every
1: ridiculous.
2: Single time. Yeah.
1: All right.
2: Yeah,
1: so I got 3-2 right now.
2: Yeah.
1: And there's four birthdays left.
2: All right. Here we go.
1: Yeah.
2: Macklemore.
1: What? Yeah. So you're
2: Thrift
1: first,
2: Shop.
1: Dawn.
2: Oh, he's a singer.
1: Wow.
2: No. Can you play the song for her?
1: Which
2: so
1: one?
2: She know. Do like Thrift Shop. She'll know that song.
1: What?
2: Both of your boys are going to text you right now for this

0: All right, so Macklemore has a birthday today.
1: Yes.
0: So how old is Macklemore, Dawn?
2: Okay, well, hopefully I don't horrify my children. First of all, my eyes are still burning from what Joe was doing. Oh, right, yes. Yes. Yes.
0: Walking to the club.
2: All right, I'm going to say maybe 30-something. Maybe 40-something.
0: Show ends at 10, Bremer.
2: Okay, I'm going to say 40. I don't have a clue.
0: I'll say for Macklemore, I'm going to just go one below 39 because he's probably like 35.
3: He's 43.
2: Oh my goodness, I got what? It. I got it.
3: So
2: I got
3: Dawn
2: it.
3: Got it.
0: Wow. Okay.
2: I'm not a loser mom.
3: You just
2: anymore.
3: Made a grave mistake, Joe.
0: You just made a grave mistake, Joe. That was a grave mistake, Joe. Was it a grave mistake?
2: Oh,
0: it was
2: God.
0: A grave mistake.
2: How do you sit across from him every
3: Trust
2: day?
3: Me, I'm the only one in this world.
0: Let me just tell you, the meaning of grave mistake is a serious consequential error with significant negative outcomes.
3: It is, because I think now she's in the lead.
0: It's
2: no,
0: a tie.
2: It's 3-3.
0: It describes a critical blunder,
3: yeah.
0: Terrible misjudgment,
3: well.
0: Or disastrous oversight rather than a minor slip.
3: It was.
0: God, that was a grave mistake, Joe. It will go down in history. All right. All right, what's the next birthday, Tina?
2: I think she was talking about the dancing during the session.
3: Yeah, right, exactly.
0: All right, Tina, what's the next birthday?
3: All right, the next one is Lionel Richie.
2: Oh, I love me some Lionel.
3: Yeah, his birthday is this weekend.
0: All right, so Lionel Richie has got to be in his 80s for sure. I just don't know how far into the 80s. I'll say 83.
3: Okay.
2: I am going to say that he is younger. I think he's going to be 80.
3: 77. So that one goes to Dawn, see?
2: 43. Right. This is the comeback.
3: That's
2: right. Because you made a grave mistake.
0: I made a grave mistake. It was a grave mistake. All right.
3: I love it. All right, the next one is Chris Pratt. His birthday is this weekend.
0: He's so good. He was so good in Parks and Recreation. I keep watching clips of that. Jurassic World, of course.
3: Yeah, we like all the movies that he's in.
0: I'm going to say Chris Pratt is 47. 47 sounds about right. What do you think, Bremer? This is for the win, right?
2: Oh, it's for the win.
0: Yeah, this is for the win for you.
2: Well, then I'm going to have to go one higher and say 48.
0: All right, Tina?
3: He's exactly 47.
0: Yes!
3: That one goes to Joe.
2: No.
0: All right. It
3: so
0: comes down
3: is
0: this to
3: the this. Tiebreaker?
0: That was a grave mistake. That was a grave mistake.
3: No, Dawn doesn't make mistakes.
2: Oh, that's right. I don't.
0: Right. That was not a grave mistake, whatever the opposite is.
2: Nope.
0: All right.
3: Mm-hmm. And the last one is...
0: Yeah?
3: Prince William, the Prince of Wales.
0: Prince William.
3: Yes.
0: How old is Prince William today?
2: Prince William. He is, I would say, younger than me. So I'm going to say he's in his 40s. And I'm going to say he's 47.
0: That's a good guess.
2: Oh, good.
0: I feel like he's a little bit younger than that, though. Because I'm thinking Princess Di died in 1997.
2: Oh, my God. Right. Of course he knows things.
0: So the boys were, the kids were young at the time. Maybe.
3: True.
0: Like 8 years old.
2: This is Joe math.
0: Almost 30 years. I'm going to say 43.
3: 44. You got it, Joe.
0: Yes. What happened is the Joe math kicked in.
2: No, it's because she said grave mistake.
0: Yeah. I guess it wasn't as grave as everyone thought it was going to be. A significant negative outcome, a terrible misjudgment or disastrous oversight rather than a minor slip. So there, Tina.
3: Well, at the time.
0: So Rhonda gets a $75 gift card.
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3: 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We should do the all at the same time. 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
3: Okay.
0: All right. 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

0: Star 105.5 from Toy Story 5, which is going to open tomorrow. I'm sure that's going to be a big movie opening.
1: Oh, yes.
0: That franchise is huge. So $75 gift card for Rhonda was won today. Thanks to me.
1: Yes, I'm look at you winning the birthday battle.
0: I beat Dawn in the birthday battle.
1: Mm-hmm.
0: And so I'm tagging them right now. The Bremer team, Keller Williams success.
1: Yes.
0: Because we did a video. I was going to take a selfie, but I ended up just rolling video.
1: Of course, which, you know, we love so much.
0: Maybe that's going to be my new thing. Like yesterday, you didn't know I was rolling video. And you were talking and saying you had to go to the bathroom.
1: I mean, you're going to probably catch a lot of hilarious comments and conversations. That's for sure.
0: Yep. We do this at the end of every week with the Bremer team and a lot of fun.
1: It was. Yeah.
0: Classic Betty I'm putting on there.
1: Poor Betty.
0: Betty, I don't know. She's got like a herniated disc or something
1: like
0: that.
1: Yeah, she's got some bulging discs.
0: So that's...
1: I don't know the pain. My husband has had bulging discs before, and he said it's actually, like, really painful.
0: No, it didn't seem like it was a good time, but she showed, you know.
1: She did. See, look at that dedication.
0: And that's, you know, that's part of the battle. Mm-hmm. Tina Bree is showing up.
1: Exactly.
0: So, all right, I just posted that. If you're curious to see, Dawn Bremer and Betty. I don't even know Betty's last name. She's like Cher or Madonna. It's just Betty. It's just Betty.
1: That's even cooler.
0: All right, we'll give you the first keyword for Chris Brown tickets along with Usher sold out show at Soldier Field coming up here in just a few minutes.

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0: out show in Soldier Field, August. You can be there. You got to text keywords that you get throughout the day here on Star.
1: So your first one for today is Usher. U-S-H-E-R. Usher.
0: Yep. You're going to send that to 800-861-1055. 800-861-1055. 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

0: Star 105.5, it's Joe and Tina. My goodness, what a busy Thursday here, and ready for the peeps from Soapbox Derby to come in, talk about what's happening in McHenry. Always a lot of fun. I was there for the practice this past Saturday on Green Street. They're going to do it again. The weather looks like it's going to be absolutely gorgeous rolling into the weekend, which is awesome.
1: Well, I'm glad to see that, too, because, you know, there's so much work that goes into it ahead of time, you know, like building the car and making it what it is and then practicing and driving. And the kids are really involved in it, too, which I think makes it even better.
0: Yeah, and I didn't know that when they do the competition, they put weights in the car, I think, to make them all weigh the same amount when they go down the hill.
1: Okay.
0: But they were going like almost 20 miles per hour down Green Street. I do have video of a kid crashing.
1: Oh, no.
0: I mean, he was fine, but his mom was like, "Don't." No. She goes, "I know who you are. Don't post that. So I didn't post it.
1: Because
0: the kid was just like rolling. And of like into the curb.
1: Poor thing.
0: Yeah. So I couldn't. I was going to post it. I'm like, you know what? I know that mom. You know, for the kids' sake.
1: Absolutely.
0: I did not want to post it and be just, you know, be aware of.
1: Exactly.
0: A mama bear might not be happy with me if I post a picture of her kid crashing the soapbox derby car.
1: She'll drive right here to the station. Yeah.
0: Didn't want to go there, but we'll hear about the soapbox derby and what's behind it. You know, it's been going on for a long time and a lot of hard work goes behind. Yes. Community events like that. So we'll chat with them with our local lowdown coming up a little bit later on this hour.
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0: Joe and Tina, Star 105.5. I didn't realize for Throwback Thursday, thanks to ASAP Garage Door Repair, we talked about running with celebrities or, you know, getting a cool picture at a concert. I was at Imagine Dragons, Dan Reynolds singing right next to me. Mm-hmm. You ran into Daughtry backstage as you were trying to go to the potty.
1: Yeah, right. Like, I actually ran into him physically, yes.
0: I didn't know that I cut you off in the picture. I don't know what happened.
1: I went to go look at the picture, and it's just my torso, not my face. And even Daughtry's face was cut off, too.
0: Okay, so no, it's up now.
1: It's fixed now.
0: It's up on there now. If you get a second, you want to check it out.
1: There okay? it is. Look at like, my outfit. I'm adorable.
0: What about it? Oh.
1: I wish I still had that skirt.
0: Yeah, that's when you used to dress up more back in the day.
1: First of all, I'm dressed up today.
0: Yeah.
1: I have wedges on. I have a little, like, tennis skirt and, like, a cute little, like, V-neck, like, top.
0: Looking fantastic, Tina.
1: And I washed my hair today.
0: Well, thank goodness.
1: I think my hair's on point today.
0: All right. Everything is fantastic. I'm just, what? What?
1: This is coming from a guy who wears the same thing every day.
0: It's a White Sox pullover.
1: Right.
0: It's made to be worn every day.
1: It's
0: made to be worn every day.
1: It's like a jacket. No, it's
0: not. Yeah, it is. It's kind of like a jacket.
1: Listen.
0: What?
1: Don't critique my fashion style, okay?
0: I mean, that was a long time ago in that picture, Tina.
1: It was.
0: That goes back 14 years. Oof. Yeah. Man.
1: What I would tell her.
0: You want to see a younger Tina Bray? Picture is up when you get a second.
1: Listen, I'm trying to age well, okay?
0: You're aging so gracefully, it's ridiculous. I can't even tell. It's like it's going in reverse, you're getting younger. Your husband slid me a 20 at the table last night at the house.
1: Make sure you seg into that every once in a while.
0: Yeah, he slid me a 20. He was like, buddy. She's having a rough go right now here.
1: Just give her a little extra. Listen, any woman that is in their 40s, like as soon as you hit 40, I don't even have to say the word. They already know what I'm talking about, and things just start changing.
0: Yeah,
1: and
0: I don't know what's happening. About. Yeah, because it's coming up on my feed because you talk about it when we're not on the air, and then I'm getting, you know.
1: It's like we have no control over our emotions.
0: My ads are for perimenopause. It's like, thanks a lot, Tina. I'm scrolling, and it's like, hey. I'm like, what?
1: You have no idea.
0: I know that I don't, and listen, I know.
1: You have no clue.
0: I know. I mean, maybe we'll talk
1: sometimes
0: about it.
1: Sometimes we feel trapped in our own body.
0: I get it. I mean, I don't get it.
1: It's got a mind of its own.
0: Yeah. I want to say I get it. I mean, I understand.
1: No, you don't understand. You don't get it.
0: Listen, if you say I don't understand, then I don't understand.
1: Every woman right now is hearing this. They're like, yeah, Tina, preach. You tell them.
0: Yeah. You
1: exactly.
0: Listen, I'm trying to be supportive in any which way that I can.
1: Do you know how long perimenopause can last?
0: Up to 25 years. maybe 40.
1: Maybe for me, but.
0: Maybe 50.
1: No, like literally like 7 to like 15 years perimenopause can last.
0: Look, I know too much about it right now. So. So I'm trying to tread lightly here.
1: Right.
0: You haven't changed at all, Tina. Everything is the same as it always was.
1: No, I mean, it's not. It's so obviously not, but.
0: You were young, 20-something when I met you, and.
1: Yeah.
0: Now here we are today.
1: Mid 40-something.
0: Now here we are today. Here we are. Yeah. So. Good times. Good conversation.
1: Right, yeah.
0: It's reality radio. We keep it real here.
1: I mean, listen, I'm all you got, so.
0: Look, I'm like I said, my entire Facebook feed, I screenshotted it.
1: Did you?
0: I was like, I'm getting all these celebrities talking about perimenopause.
1: Right.
0: Like, what's her name? The comedian.
1: Which one?
0: That was in... what's her name? It escapes me now.
1: Nikki?
0: No, not Nikki Glaser. She just lost a bunch of weight. And she was...
1: I don't know.
0: I can't remember
1: now.
0: See, I have brain fog, which is one of the things that happens.
1: That is a thing. Listen, it's more than just hot flashes, guy.
0: I'm only laughing because I know too much about it. That's why. Oh, Amy Schumer.
1: Oh, yeah, yeah,
0: Amy Schumer is who I wanted to talk about. All right.
1: See, Karen texts, wait till you hit your 50s. Enjoy the 40s while you're young.
0: Oh, my God. Karen. Oh, God. All right.
1: Yeah, Marlisa, you're lucky, Joe.
0: Mm-hmm. Yeah, why is everyone getting mad at me? Right. See, why is the ire toward me right now?
1: Right. Well,
0: you know, because I just happen to be here in the firing line.
1: Because cut us some slack.
0: I'm cutting you as much slack as you want. You are fabulous.
1: Thank you.
0: You've never looked better.
1: Thank you.
0: You are.
1: Keep going.
0: You are rational.
1: I am rational.
0: You're very rational.
1: I am a very logical person.
0: You are logical and rational and very just put together. And I'm going to go to commercial now. So
1: yeah, you better.
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0: I don't have it. I don't have it.
1: Oh, my gosh.
0: And I feel like the bottles are going to start to disappear.
1: Dwindle.
0: Yeah. I donated $40 to Leah from Will Rock, and Leah in the morning. Her son Cooper plays baseball. I think they have a tournament this weekend.
1: Oh, cool.
0: And she's like, I'm just going to leave it at our Gurney radio station, the studios. I'm like,
1: my gosh,
0: boy.
1: The booze will be gone.
0: Yeah, yeah. Tom is there. Tom Keefe is hanging out.
1: Yeah, exactly.
0: Well, bye. It was nice to know you. But apparently now I'm like the raffle guy. Uh-huh. I never get into raffles, but there was a raffle. You could buy tickets to support the national parks. And you have a chance to win 500,000 American Airlines miles.
1: Oh, you're kidding.
0: With a raffle ticket and a trip to one of the national parks.
1: Are the raffle tickets expensive?
0: It was $75 for a bunch of them.
1: Oh, okay. So, well, if you have a bunch of them, I would say that's worth it.
0: Apparently, I'm like the raffle guy.
1: Yeah, exactly. I mean, why not? Listen, you'll never know if you're going to win unless you play.
0: It's true. That's a good way to put it. So, I'm looking forward to hopefully winning this one now.
1: And you're a gambling man, so.
0: Yeah, I figure, well, I won one thing.
1: Right.
0: Maybe I could win another. Like, I can give it a whirl.
1: Well, that's usually what happens. People, they start to get on, like, a streak, you know, from winning with all that stuff.
0: And then how long until Ed McMahon shows up with my publisher's clearinghouse
1: right,
0: check.
1: Yes, exactly. Like,
0: at some point, that's going to start to happen,
1: come
0: right?
1: Come on, that would be a dream come true. We all wish that would happen.
0: It's like Ed McMahon's grandson took over for him and is going to come and deliver me a check.
1: The
0: if you
1: big
0: remember.
1: Check. Yeah. Oh.
0: If you know what Publisher's Clearinghouse is, you probably need to take some baby aspirin.
1: Right.
0: And,
1: yes, exactly.
0: And something for your
1: knees hurt, your back hurts.
0: You probably are having some issues right now above and beyond the normal stuff. It's Joe and Tina on Star.
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0: I know that I was talking about being out at the practice for the Soapbox Derby on Grange Street last weekend on Saturday.
1: Yeah, you got a little sneak peek before the race.
0: Yeah, and the McHenry Soapbox Derby is going to be happening this coming Saturday morning. You'll be able to check it out in that same spot. And I believe they do a parade. So we have the president of the McHenry Soapbox Derby with us, Justin, and Devin is the race director. I ran into both of them on Saturday. So, Devin, first thing, you guys are doing a parade to kick things off on Saturday?
2: Yeah, so we're going to do a parade that has all of the racers going down the hill. We're going to, basically just show off the cars and the drivers and just make a fun event of it.
0: So this is something, these kids that are doing the race, where do they get the cars? Because I was wondering about that.
2: So there's a couple different ways that they can go about getting them. They can either get them from All-American Soapbox Derby and actually purchase one and build it themselves. Or we have a group that has sponsored us with their actual cars that they have owned that are already built, and all the kids can borrow them.
0: Oh, neat.
1: Because they get to decorate them, right? You know, to their style and how they want it to look.
0: Yeah, some of them are, you know, very elaborate and done, and then they're sponsored. Like Heman Water Conditioning, one of our partners here. I saw one of their cars out there, which I thought was cool.
1: Love that they get them sponsored. It's great.
0: So how long has the Soapbox Derby been happening in McHenry?
2: It's been happening since, I think it was, what, 2003, Justin? Or 2000? When the Kiwanis did it. And then we kind of took a little bit of a six-year pause because of COVID. This year, we brought it back. We've started an organization up again and got it going again.
0: Beautiful. So if people want to find Soapbox Derby, McHenry Soapbox Derby, it's going to be happening this coming Saturday. That is the race director, Devin, and we're going to talk to Justin, the president of the Soapbox Derby. All right, Justin. So first off, Justin, you are a participant at one time in the Soapbox Derby, right?
3: That is correct. So I raced for 6 years in total and finally won on the last year I possibly could.
0: Oh, no kidding.
1: Aww,
0: so
1: nice.
0: Did you come close in the years before that?
3: Not really. No.
0: No.
1: It's all right, but you had dedication. You kept trying, so that's the whole point.
0: Yeah, and you know, the spirit of this is the kids that get together, you know that they automatically are going to bond over their love of cars, and you see parents that are helping their kids to build the cars to go down the hill. Do you remember, Justin, how fast you felt like you were going when you raced, especially when you won?
3: When I was a kid, it felt like I was going 50, but in reality, it was only 30.
0: Yeah.
1: Only 30,
0: I noticed it because I was getting the drone shots, and I almost was like clocking. I think the McHenry police had their radars out during the practice last Saturday, too.
3: So the hill we're at, currently, they clocked them at 19 miles an hour.
0: That's awesome.
1: Oh,
0: I love it. All right, so, and Justin, give the rundown. If people want to come out and watch, can they park at Knox Park and then go walk on the Green Street?
3: So you can park at Knox Park, Shepherd of the Hills Church, or down at the public pool.
0: Okay, perfect. And then walk up on the Green Street and see the races going. Justin is the president of the McHenry Soapbox Derby. Devin, the race director, is here. So how many kids do you guys have participating this year?
3: 20 racers.
0: Okay, that seems like a lot. That seems like a decent amount.
1: And what are the age ranges? Like, do you have different heats for different age groups?
3: So there are different divisions for different age groups. The only one we do, though, is the stock division. That is 7 through 13.
1: Okay.
0: So, I mean, you're talking about, you did it for 6 years, so you're able to do it. If you start early, you can do it year after year, and I imagine parents bonding over having a Soapbox Derby happening. A lot of fun. So, Devin, as the race director, the winner, what do they receive when they win the race?
2: So, they will actually receive an invite to the All-American World Championship in Akron, Ohio.
0: Awesome.
1: Wow, awesome.
2: So, they'll be able to represent McHenry at that big national championship and compete against a whole bunch of other kids.
0: Beautiful. This is good. I like. It's a lot of fun. Soapbox Derby, it's happening Saturday. You can find McHenry Soapbox Derby on social media. And finally, and Justin, you gave me like a 15-second taste of this. We're going to take us out here with a song about the McHenry Soapbox Derby that you wrote. And you're not singing in this, but we are going to play the song, right?
3: Correct.
0: And what's the song like? What's it about?
3: So I went for a rockabilly theme because the race has its origins in 1939 in McHenry.
0: Okay.
3: And wow. In celebration of it coming back, I really wanted to touch back to those old roots and kind of tie them together.
0: All right. I love it. So Devin, the race director, president of the McHenry Soapbox Derby, Justin, and here it is. What's the name of the song that we're about to play?
3: Rolling Down McHenry Hill.
0: Rolling Down McHenry.

0: rolling down McHenry Hill for the McHenry Soapbox Derby about 9:30 Saturday off of Green Street. You can park at the church right there, Knox Park, or by the public pool, and you're good to go.
1: It's so cool with the song. It just kind of brings everything to life, you know?
0: Thanks to Devin and Justin for stopping in to talk about it. Soapbox Derby Saturday in McHenry.
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0: It's Joe and Tina. Milwaukee Summerfest is starting. Well, tonight, the amphitheater, Megan Maroney is going to be playing there.
1: Yes, and then also this weekend, Styx and Third Eye Blind will be playing.
0: We're going to have more of those tickets to win this upcoming week.
1: Yes, of course.
0: Looking forward to the fun, and Kesha tickets will be up for grabs.
1: Yes!
0: Joe and Tina always trying to hook you up. It's Stark.

0: there's a construction that's happening right off of Country Club Road from the Woodstock area here to Crystal Lake by the college.
1: Do we know when it's officially going to be done? Because I don't know when I can go that way, so I'm going out of my way every morning to get here.
0: I like that you asked me if it was open yet, and I go, well, I didn't take that way.
1: I didn't know if you forgot.
0: Because if it was closed, I would have screwed myself, man, and I wanted nothing to do with that, you know?
1: I know.
0: Like, what the heck?
1: But so. I've noticed that way that we normally take, there are so many more cars now because everybody is being detoured in the same area.
0: Yeah, and Tina, yesterday we had a drive back to the radio station in the afternoon, and we went around this construction that is happening, and then we saw people, like four or five cars going that way, and Tina's like, look at these people, they have no idea. Like
1: they got no clue what's going on up there.
0: She goes, they're going to realize that they're going to have to either drive all the way up to 47.
1: Yep.
0: And go, really? And we have no idea when it ends because we don't want to drive that way to look.
1: I know.
0: Because it's closed.
1: Because then you got to backtrack again.
0: So we're in this whole catch 22 thing that's going on.
1: But who has the answers?
0: No one does.
1: Because I looked it up. I don't know.
0: All right. It's Joe and Tina, Star Morning Show. We get going here and ready to have some fun once again today. I mentioned that we came back to the radio station yesterday afternoon and I had to pick Tina up at our house. The video that I posted the video where you didn't know that I was videoing.
1: Oh my God.
0: Well, because you came up. First off, I started rolling the video.
1: Yeah.
0: Because Tina made me hold her purse. Like before we walked out the door.
1: Yeah.
0: She's like, here, just hold my purse. I'll be right back. And I'm like, okay. Yeah. So I start videoing, which you'll see. And then Tina doesn't know that I have video rolling and comes up and says something where I'm like, okay, I'm rolling video. You're like, oh my God.
1: Well, you didn't warn me, first of all. And second of all, I was handing you my purse because my keys are in the bottom of my purse always. And so if my car was locked, you needed my purse, which had my keys to get into the car.
0: I got it. I get it. But I'm like standing there holding your purse at the front door. Then you don't understand or you don't see that I am rolling video on my phone and come out and say what you did, and that is available on the Star Facebook page when you get a second.
1: Oh my gosh, I looked totally terrible yesterday.
0: All right, before Tina deletes it, go take a look. Star 105.
1: I do have the power to delete it.
0: Right. 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

0: Nobody likes packing for a trip. That is the boat that Tina is in right now.
1: Just know that there is a light at the end of the tunnel, that we're going to be somewhere fun.
0: Yeah, it came up earlier this morning. We're going to chat more about it coming up here in just a few. As the weekend gets closer and closer, it's stuck.

0: Oh, so you were a little bit frazzled, a little bit, because you guys are trying to pack to get out of town for a wedding within the next week to drive to Colorado, which is going to be awesome. You'll get a family vacation, you, your hubby, and then your two girls, your stepdaughters, Maya and Haley, before Maya goes back to school, of course. And
1: yeah.
0: That'll be fun. But man, packing is like, it's the worst part ever when it comes down to it for going on vacation.
1: So I think probably several times yesterday, our youngest Haley, she would go like this. She'd go, oh, I just hate packing. And I go, I realize that.
0: It's cutting into her social life, you know?
1: Exactly.
0: Yeah.
1: And then my poor husband, like as a dad, and he's got a wife and two teenage daughters, when you have to like upgrade your suitcases to like the biggest ones you have.
0: Oh my gosh. Yeah.
1: His job then becomes like Tetris, trying to figure out how we're going to pack everything.
0: Because you're going to be in the car.
1: Yeah.
0: Oh so my gosh.
1: I just feel so bad for him because we are trying to pack as light as we possibly can.
0: Right, right.
1: But when everybody has been telling us that the Colorado weather is like really unpredictable.
0: Yeah,
1: it's so
0: tough.
1: Hard to pack. It's almost like we're packing our entire wardrobe to come along with us. And I just feel so bad for him because all he can do is just stand there and smile. And then we're going to hand him our million suitcases.
0: And we just talked about this too.
1: Yes.
0: About the weather in Colorado and trying to pack everything that you can.
1: Uh-huh.
0: He's going to end up with like a slice. It's going to be a backpack. And then all you ladies are going to have everything that you need.
1: I know.
0: And it's going to be like completely out of control. The dude, he's probably going to be strapped to the roof of his own car.
1: Exactly. He's going to be like, actually, you guys just go in the truck.
0: Get there. This is like ridiculous, man. But
1: honestly,
0: it is,
1: I feel so bad.
0: I know. It really is the worst part of going on vacation.
1: It honestly
0: is trying to pack everything, especially when it's a road trip too, you know?
1: Right. And luckily we don't have little kids. Like, you know, both of our girls are 17 and 20.
0: So they can pack for themselves, which is awesome.
1: And we don't have all those little like extra things that we have to pack, but it still is so stressful.
0: Well,
1: and we all have like the biggest suitcases.
0: You know how we had our ambassador family, Tabitha?
1: Yes.
0: And who was it? Tabitha?
1: Hi. Oh, no, I'm
0: Jake.
1: Drawing up. Jake.
0: That's it.
1: Yes, I was going to say Mike, but it's Jake and Tabitha.
0: We have our family that we are checking in on the road trip to Branson, Missouri. Jake and Tabitha, that's going to be me checking in with you and Justin.
1: I totally
0: to see
1: is.
0: What's going to be going
1: yeah,
0: on.
1: Yeah, so honestly.
0: We can all agree that packing is the worst part of
1: it
0: a vacation.
1: Really is.
0: Especially if you're driving somewhere. It's Joe and Tina on Star.
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0: It's Dan Reynolds, lead singer, in one of the picks for Throwback Thursday today. That was our theme, running into celebrities. Tina literally, like, physically ran into Daughtry backstage at his show.
1: Yeah, and to make it even worse, I just, like, fumbled and mumbled with my words. I'm like, I'm so sorry, I didn't mean to run into you.
0: The picks are up, and if you ran into a celeb, you can comment. We'll read some of those on the air throughout and with the scroll call. Joe and Tina.
1: It's Star 105.5.

0: trends at weddings have changed. I mean, less people are doing like the garter toss and the bouquet toss.
1: Yeah, definitely things are changing for sure.
0: Joe and Tina, it's a Star Morning Show. But one thing that is trending, it's funny to think about. I mean, not funny if you're part of it and you like to drink. It's not an open bar. It's what we call...
2: a closed bar.
0: And it almost doesn't register with me. Right? Like, yeah. we're so, whoever promotes like a closed bar, hey, come out. The wedding's going to be awesome. There's going to be a closed bar. It's like, wait, what?
2: You have, like, okay, you know how, like, parties, it's like, oh, here's an open tab. But, like, you know, they have to pay for their own drinks. Basically.
0: Yes. Yes. That is exactly what we are looking for. It's a closed bar. People are doing this. It's trending where they're doing a closed bar at weddings because at the end of the day, it's going to save them money. But so weird. Like, that's the thing. You put a gift in an envelope, like a check or cash, whatever.
1: Right.
0: And you're like, okay, I'm paying to get obliterated tonight. Exactly. At the open bar at the wedding. So you
2: just
0: got
2: a free game is all.
0: Yeah, right.
1: There you go.
0: That's a good point. If it is a closed bar, that's where that flask comes in handy.
1: Yeah, that's or the little
0: fireball shots before the wedding. Yeah. If anyone objects to what is happening here, you know what? I object that it is not an open bar. I love
2: I'm
0: it.
2: Leaving.
0: Yeah, no kidding. I mean, I don't know if you want to take it that far, but yeah, again, like maybe a flask or grab a sixer on the way over,
1: yeah,
0: whatever.
1: Exactly.
0: The only thing worse than a closed bar at a wedding would be a Sunday wedding in the middle of the day with a closed bar.
1: Oh, yeah, right.
0: That could be the worst of the worst, but hey, sometimes you got to shave, you got to cut corners to save some money. Joe and Tina at Star.
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Usher, Chris Brown, and maybe you and your bestie at Soldier Field Friday, August 21st. Sounds like a great time, doesn't it? Well, the show is sold out, but we've got your tickets. 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

Good morning. Happy Thursday to you. It is Jillian Bass. I sure hope you made it okay through last night. I know it was crazy in some areas. It pretty much rained throughout the entire day, but hopefully it wasn't too bad by you. Well, lots of fun stuff coming up over the next couple hours. Keywords for you to win concert tickets, some fun celebrity gossip. Let's have some fun today. Of course, tomorrow is Friday, so it's kind of like a pre-Friday today. Let's treat it like that. Thank you so much for being here, and welcome to the show. Happy Thursday morning to you.

0: So did you see who is going to be performing at the parade for the Knicks championship game? Of course, Alicia Keys. Yes, she's set to perform, of course, her song Empire State of Mind. She posted a video saying, if anybody is a time to smile, now is the time to do that. She says, how could I not? This is my city and the city's on fire. Like, there's so much love in the city. And of course, Alicia's performance is going to be celebrating the Knicks' first championship win in 53 years. And it's scheduled to take place at approximately 1 o'clock Eastern time, which makes it noon our time. And I'm sure they're going to have it all over the place.
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2: Clouds and sunshine throughout the day. Could see a shower or two this afternoon. High of 71. Sunset at 8:32. Tonight, clear to partly cloudy skies with temps in the low 70s at 6 o'clock, falling to the upper 50s by midnight. I'm Ron Rook with the Star 105.5 Suburban Weather.
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0: So did you see the new food trend that is happening? Apparently, blue hot dogs. Yeah, you boil them in Gatorade. Someone tried it and said it does work, and kids may have fun with it, but there's no reason to do this other than as a stunt. So apparently, if you boil your hot dogs in blue Gatorade, it makes them blue. Do they taste like Gatorade? Yeah, that's a no for me, but I want to know, have you tried it? Is that something fun you would do with your kiddos? Let's talk about it on our socials.
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there's a relationship that happens in the celebrity world that people get pretty upset by. And this actress still doesn't understand why this relationship with this boy band member made people really upset. We'll talk about that story coming up.

0: We could dance all night.
1: So, of course, over 3 years ago after their breakup, Harry Styles' former girlfriend Olivia Wilde is addressing the fact that their relationship really made fans angry. She says, I don't know why it was so triggering. She said it really did upset people. And to this day, it's so crazy to me. She doesn't understand what it was about their relationship. Maybe because her and Jason separated and she was going through divorce. Either way, she doesn't understand.

0: Well, it is that time of day to learn some fun, random facts. The White House employs three calligraphers, a chief calligrapher and two deputies. The chief calligrapher, Lee Ann Clark, makes about, $109,000 per year. The U.S. Marine Corps is 1 year older than the country itself. The Marines were founded in 1775. There are 42 buildings in Manhattan that have their own zip code. That's kind of crazy. And lastly, the animator is doing Aladdin based the movement of his pants off MC Hammer's pants. That's kind of fun, isn't it? Either way, that is today's Fun Random Facts for this Thursday morning. 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

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Of course, I'm talking about Chris Brown and Usher, the R&B tour happening on Friday, August 21st at Soldier Field. Again, it is sold out. We've got more keywords on the way. My next keyword is at 12:05, and of course, Hannah's going to have some at 3:05 and 5:05 this afternoon. You're going to text those keywords to 800-861-1055 to win your way into the show. 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

Well, this is groovy, baby. Apparently, there may or may not be a sequel happening. If you're excited about it, I'll tell you all the details on the way. They say

0: Well, this might be fun for you. Mike Myers says there will be a fourth film in the Austin Powers franchise. That's groovy, baby. The actor seemingly announced the news after he was asked if another film in the franchise was in the works during Trevor Noah's World Cup watch party. He posted a clip of the moment to his Instagram, and apparently the answer was yes. Do we need another one? I mean, not necessarily, but why not? I think nostalgia is so popular right now, so bring it on. Anything to make us laugh is definitely good in my book.
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Well, how would you like to go to the sold-out Usher and Chris Brown concert at Soldier Field on Friday, August 21st? Well, I've got this hour's keyword. It is forever. 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

Treat you like a friend. Respect you like a lover. So have you seen the previews for this upcoming kids animated? But I feel like adults love this movie as well. No, it's not Toy Story. There's another one happening. And these two are kind of going on a new adventure together. I'll tell you all the details about

0: of course, I am so excited for Toy Story 5 coming out this weekend. But the other one that I'm anticipating this year is Shrek 5. Yes, and there's a trailer out, and it shows Shrek, Fiona, and Donkey are returning to the land of Far, Far Away for yet another adventure. Of course, Donkey is still voiced by Eddie Murphy, and Shrek, of course, is Mike Myers. They reluctantly team up with his old pal as his wife, Fiona, of course, still played by Cameron Diaz, which is super fun, and their two sons, Fergus and Farkle. So fun. And this, of course, I thought it was going to be coming out later on this year, but it looks like it's not going to be until next year, June 30th of 2027. Nonetheless, the first one came out, oh my goodness, back in 2001. It doesn't even seem that long ago.
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And if you thought about some of the TV dads that you grew up watching, is there any of them that are relatable to your own dad? Well, we're going to go over the list of some of the best TV dads of all time coming up next.

0: So there's a list that came out of the best TV dads of all times, and some of them on the list make me laugh. I'll let you know which one I think pertains to my dad. Definitely not Al Bundy on Married with Children. That was number one. Andy Taylor on The Andy Griffith Show. Bob's Belcher from Bob's Burgers. Carl Winslow on Family Matters. Dan Connor on Roseanne. Danny Tanner on Full House. I would guess that maybe is my dad, or maybe just because I love that one so much. Herman Munster from The Munsters. Homer Simpson on The Simpsons. Mike Brady, of course, on The Brady Bunch. And rounding out the top 10, Phil from Modern Family. And the other one that made it on there that I feel like I should recognize is Philip Banks on The Fresh Prince of Bel-Air. So who is your favorite TV dad? Let's talk about it on our socials.
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1: 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Woo! 5 hours with Gary the Bagel Guy. 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

So you know my love for boy band Runs Deep and also my love for the Disney, anything related to Disney. And if you join those two forces together, you get my next story. It's coming up.

Well, of course, this definitely put a smile on my face. Nick Jonas just booked a 4th of July gig performing during the ABC special Disney Celebrates America, Nashville Star Spangled Bash. But he's also booked a similar patriotic gig in his home state of New Jersey on July 2nd. So we will definitely be seeing a whole lot of Nick Jonas these days. And of course, it makes me smile. I got to

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1: Well, this is a fun story. A former fisherman in Canada has dedicated himself to cleaning up ocean pollution after a life of littering. His name is Sean Bath, and he runs the Clean Harbors Initiative. They dive into harbors to remove trash like tires and abandoned fishing gear, which can harm, of course, marine life. He started this back in 2018, and he has pulled tens of thousands of pounds of debris from the water to raise awareness about pollution. And if you know somebody locally that does something similar, please share with me. I love to share these positive stories.
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2: 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It's Tina Bree from The Morning Show. 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

Well, of course, this weekend is going to be a party, a throwback party, of course. Gary the Bagel Guy, he's got all your favorite throwbacks, whether you're into the 70s, maybe even the 80s, 90s are my jam, the mid-2000s. He is going to play them all for you 7 to midnight this Saturday, powered by ASAP Garage Door Repair, because good service never goes out of

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But did you see Taylor and Travis are apparently having a massive stage built for their wedding? I mean, I feel like I'm not completely surprised by that. That's like her world, and he's used to that kind of thing as well, so that doesn't surprise me. 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

0: Well, that does it for me. I am Jillian Bass. We're wrapping it up for this Thursday. Of course, tomorrow is Feel Good Friday. Going to get you pumped, ready for the weekend. Maybe it's a long extended weekend because, of course, tomorrow is Juneteenth Day. Our offices are closed, but I will be on the air chit-chatting with you a little bit to get you ready for the weekend. Keep it locked here. My girl Hannah B is coming up next. Have a good one.
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into Father's Day weekend and maybe you want to take your dad out, what about Red Robin? Yum. Oh, my favorite place. It's Hannah B. And our deal drop is still going on. We got a few gift cards left, okay? A $50 Red Robin gift card for only $25, okay? 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

Happy Thursday. It's Hannah B., the new homeowner. And yes, we know that I can't cook, but you know what I can do? Make delicious protein smoothies. And not everybody can make a good smoothie. But let me tell you, all those years of working at Dairy Queen has paid off. And yes, Dairy Queen has smoothies, okay? Just can't believe this, man. Metro Boomin wants some more.

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Tom Hanks has been the voice of Woody for decades, but he just learned something new that might blow your mind. Turns out Woody from Toy Story has a last name, and it's Pride. And here's where it gets interesting. 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So after all these years, fans are wondering, are Woody and Jesse actually related? Either way, that's one family reunion we definitely watch on the big screen.

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0: 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From 80s anthems to 90s bangers to early 2000 hits that still go hard. Woo! 5 hours with Gary the Bagel Guy. 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
1: You had to miss your son's baseball game last night. 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
4: Star Suburban Weather.
5: Intermittent clouds with sun for the rest of the afternoon. Maybe a shower around 5. Sunset at 8:32. Tonight, mostly clear skies. Temps start off at 6 in the low 70s, falling to the upper 50s by midnight. I'm Ron Roick with the Star 105.5 Suburban Weather, brought to you by Pottawatomie Casino Hotel. 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

0: 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So super excited to celebrate with him tonight. I posted a picture on our Facebook page. If you'd like to wish him a happy birthday, drop a comment.
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miss it tomorrow night. Gary the Bagel Guy is going to be throwing out the first pitch at the Schaumburg Boomers game against the Windy City Thunderbolts. 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

to the top, I've been out of shape, thinking out the box, I'm an astronaut. I blasted off the planet, rocked the cause catastrophe, and it matters more because I had it. Now I had, I thought about wreaking havoc on an opposition, kind of shocking, they want a static with precision. I'm automatic, quarterback, I ain't talking, sack and pack it up, I don't panic.

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1: You would think that World Cup visitors would be most excited for soccer, right? Well, no, they're not. It's ranch dressing. The TSA says fans from around the world have been falling in love with Hidden Valley Ranch and trying to take bottles home with them. The only catch, it's larger than 3.4 ounces and it needs to go in your checked bag. The TSA even called ranch the king of condiments, saying it goes with everything from pizza to fries. Are you kidding me? Yeah, I would try and take a bottle home with me as well. Ranch on burgers, fries, chicken tenders, everything.

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4: Star Suburban Weather.
5: Mostly clear skies tonight. Temps ranging from the low 70s at 6 to the upper 50s at midnight. Overnight, clear skies will continue. Temps holding in the upper to mid 50s. I'm Ron Rook with the Star 105.5 Suburban Weather. We'll take another look in about an hour.
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0: is Father's Day. And of course, we want to help alleviate some stress. $1,000 for dad. 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Win $1,000 for your dad. 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
2: 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You're going to go green, and the value of your home could go up.

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Like, yeah, it's convenient, but almost $1,000? Just get up early and go.

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0: 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From 80s anthems to 90s bangers to early 2000 hits that still go hard. Woo! 5 hours with Gary the Bagel Guy. Saturday 7 to midnight. 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
5: Star Suburban Weather.
6: Clear skies tonight, holding into the overnight. We'll have temps in the upper to mid-50s till morning. Tomorrow looks like a great one. Mostly sunny and a high of 75. I'm Ron Rook with the Star 105.5 Suburban Weather.
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heading into Father's Day weekend and maybe you want to take your dad out, what about Red Robin? 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

a new dating trend, and it's called Goblin Timacy. I think that's how you pronounce it. Basically, the idea is that instead of working so hard to present the very best version of yourself, you show up as a goblin. You're just you and not hiding any flaws. Isn't that the way it should be anyways?

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3: 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It's Tina Bree from The Morning Show. 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

into Father's Day weekend and maybe you want to take your dad out, what about Red Robin? 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

worried. I'm going to see Toy Story 5 this weekend, and I'm a little bit afraid that it's going to push me to book a trip to Disney World. I don't know. Maybe everything happens for a reason. It's time for me to go visit Buzz and Woody.

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0: It's Hannah B. I'm out of here for the evening. Have a wonderful rest of your night. I'll talk to you tomorrow, Friday, 2 to 7. As always, sending you positive vibes.
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